0: focus.
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0: Edit.
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0: ghosts is water plugs and ropeless water bugs and roaches, drugs and overdoses. 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

0: is the day the Lord has made. I will rejoice and be glad in it. This is Destiny Prayer Network on radio. I greet everyone under the sound of my voice in the name of the Lord Jesus. Amen.
1: Hallelujah. Dearly beloved, permit me to use this opportunity to invite you personally to Fresh Oil Conference 2026. This program is going to be a blessing to you. If you are tired of dryness in your spirit and you are really hungry for a fresh touch from the Lord, then position yourself for this program. Fresh Oil Conference 2026 will be holding right here in the city of Port Harcourt on the 30th and 31st of July, 3 p.m. 3 p.m. 30th and 31st of July. 2026. The venue is Destiny Prayer Network International Prayer Center, number 3 Akubo Street, D Line, Port Harcourt. The Lord bless you and keep you and bring you. I look forward to seeing you in Jesus' name. Amen.
2: Our prayers this morning will be taken from the book of Job, chapter 4, verse 12 to 13. Job 4, 12 to 13. Now, a new thing was secretly brought to me, and my ear received a little thereof, in thoughts from the visions of the night, when deep sleep falleth on men. Hallelujah. Father, I thank you this morning for the gift of this new day. I decree favor, blessings, promotion into this day for my life and that of my loved ones in the name of Jesus. I pray for you, child of God, this morning. I declare favor. I declare breakthrough. I declare promotion into this day for your life, for the lives of your loved ones in the name of Jesus. Hallelujah. Once again, I decree favor. I decree breakthroughs. I decree blessings and promotion into your day, into your life today in the name of Jesus. Amen. Into your own life and the lives of your loved ones, your spouses, your children, your relations, in Jesus' name. Amen. Negative signs and wonders, controlling my seasons through dreams, perish in the name of Jesus. All those negative signs you see, all those confusing wonders controlling your seasons through dreams this morning, we command those dreams to fail. I decree and declare all those negative dreams that you had last night, people had for you, they dreamt it concerning you and they've told you before. Child of God, I decree by the spirit of the prophet that those dreams, they will never come to pass in the name of Jesus. Right from this studio, I nullify them, I cancel them, but the blood of Jesus. Amen. Once again, negative signs and wonders controlling your season, controlling your life, true dreams, I command them all to perish in the name of Jesus. Amen. Negative signs and wonders controlling my life, controlling my seasons through dreams, perish in the name of Jesus. Amen. Any sacrifice eaten by me in the dream that is breeding strange

0: Amen.
1: Hallelujah.
0: Dearly beloved, permit me to use this opportunity to invite you personally to Fresh Oil Conference 2026. This program is going to be a blessing to you. If you are tired of dryness in your spirit and you are really hungry for a fresh touch from the Lord, then position yourself for this program. Fresh Oil Conference 2026 will be holding right here in the city of Port Harcourt on the 30th and 31st of July, 3 p.m. The venue is Destiny Prayer Network International Prayer Center, number 3 Akubo Street, D-Line, Port Harcourt. I look forward to seeing you in Jesus' name. Amen.

Oh, yeah, yeah. Yeah. I never see anybody will love you past me. When I tell you my secrets, make you no cast me. Too basking. Baby, anything make you they ask me. Can't they feel like say you don't

0: Clean Bandits alongside Mabel and 24K Golden with the song TikTok. It's a wake-up call right here on your Heartbeat Station to get you up and ready, up and set for a brand new week, up and refreshed from a brand or from a fantastic weekend. Or you could be waking up just as my co-host Alexandra is waking up on triple the energy, like an overcharged battery this morning. Good morning, ABJ. Good morning to you, Alexandra.
1: Good morning.
0: I love the energy with which you were saying what you were saying just now. So for those who are looking for some zest to get up this morning, still snuggling up on that duvet, I'll say it rained yesterday. Just a little bit, 5 more minutes. What do you want to tell them?
1: I want to tell them, wake up right now. Be up and grateful.
0: Yeah.
1: Start your week. Don't let the week start you.
0: Love it.
1: Okay? Go into this week as you mean to have it. Take charge of it.
0: All right.
1: The week is yours.
0: She's getting there, ladies and
1: gentlemen. It's going to be an amazing week.
0: The way she started it, I thought she was backflipping on her bed this morning.
1: Up and thankful, up and thankful, up and grateful, up and strong.
0: I'm wondering, am I the one who does this to people?
1: Yes.
0: Oh, this is just the energy of the morning.
1: No, this is what you bring to the studio. So I'm matching your energy this morning.
0: Love every bit of it. I hope you're starting your day just as energized and as excited for another new week that the good Lord has blessed us with. And I hope it's a week that brings you achievements like you've never imagined you could do in the shortest possible span of time.
1: Yes.
0: And more importantly, that you get fulfillment in every single facet. Even if it's just in drinking a cup of coffee.
1: Come on,
0: and
1: preach.
0: You get clarity, you know?
1: Come on.
0: Something you've been wondering about. Oh, I could do it that way. Wow.
1: Clarity.
0: Amazing. Eureka and the euphoria, whatever it is.
1: Yes.
0: My name is Big Sherry on the beat. You already absolutely heard the hyper enthusiastic Alexandra, and that's what we want to start the week with, the sort of energy everyone needs to get the day started. What a weekend we have had already. Super Falcons of Nigeria unfortunately were knocked out yesterday by Cameroon, despite a long spanning history in the women's AFCON with over 10 back-to-back trophies for a number of years now. To lose out to Cameroon felt like a bit of a slap on the face, considering how much you were, you know, expecting for them. But notwithstanding, it's one of those things that happens in football. You win some, you lose some. But this one is quite important because it was also on the verge of how they possibly qualify for the World Cup. So not being knocked out right now means they miss out on the World Cup. Similar way, the Super Eagles, you know, did not make the World Cup. At least until Cardi B remembered we had Maduka Okoye.
1: I mean, who can forget him?
0: Like,
1: I mean,
0: everybody
1: was worried
0: about the World Cup, and we took our losses 2 months straight. Like, you know what? Life continues.
1: Mm-hmm.
0: And somebody went and said, this boy is not playing the World Cup.
1: How can an American lady?
0: You mean this young man is not playing the World
1: Cup? Come on, look at
0: FIFA
1: the talent.
0: Can we bring
1: look
0: Nigeria
1: at the talent. Look at the talent. Okay.
0: Oh my goodness. Whatever it is, if you're out there wondering who six pack helped, well, this is a clear example as to how women of the world might advocate for you if you're looking fit and fab. You understand what I mean?
1: Yeah.
0: So do what you do, stay fit. I love the entire culture of FIFA across Abuja. 5:30, you already see people jogging around along the streets of Abuja. And despite security concerns, it is a beacon of hope to me, especially for those who are coming from all nights and the rest of it, that, you know, you still have people who believe in the safety of the society to go about their FIFA activities. And if you're walking on the road isolated, that's something that gives you a bit of hope. Although sometimes some people get very scared that when they see people jogging, they start jogging the other way. So, I mean, it works both ways. Whichever way is going to get your aerobics and your heart feeling very lively in the morning. We've got a whole lot more coming in for you. Got your hour started with so many anthems on the way. Got that Taylor Swift with I Knew That I Knew, the theme song, of course, for Toy Story. And now there's another one here by Ariana Grande. This one's called Petals. I hope that as it drops or blossoms, it kicks off your day with a fantastic energy. Good morning.

How can I be ho? My p is hitman in a top try, see a man topless, even a stick is hugging my brothers and say that I love them, but I don't swing that way. The man them celebrate Eid, the trap still running on.

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1: 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I am Nathan Williams. First, the headlines. Omahi decries vandalism of road infrastructure across Nigeria. INEC extends upload deadline for governorship House of Assembly candidate. On the foreign scene, Israel reject Gaza plan in new break from Trump. And in sports, Cameroon beat Nigeria 1-0 in WAFCON quarterfinal. And now the news in full. The Minister of Works, David Omahi, has condemned the vandalism of road infrastructure across the country, describing the destruction of public assets as devilish, wicked and unacceptable. Omahi, who spoke on Sunday during a press conference and stakeholders' engagement on the Lagos-Calabar Coastal Highway, where he also flagged off repair works on the Echo Bridge and Marine Bridge in Lagos, urged Nigerians to join the government in protecting public infrastructure, saying the president, ministers and governors could not be everywhere to monitor national assets. His comment came against the backdrop of the recent vandalism of sections of the newly constructed Festac Alakija Bridge, where suspected scavengers reportedly broke into parts of the structure in an attempt to remove embedded iron rods and other metal components. The Lagos State Government has since arrested 27 suspects in connection with the incident, following a joint operation by security and enforcement agencies. Governor Babajide Sanwo-Olu, who inspected the affected sections of the bridge on Saturday alongside engineers and contractors, assured residents that the bridge remains safe, structurally sound and open to traffic. The governor also ordered immediate reinforcement and repairs, while warning that those involved in the vandalism, as well as buyers of stolen government property, would face the full force of the law. The ruling All Progressive Congress APC has completed the electronic upload of its candidates for all elective positions ahead of the 2027 general elections, beating the deadline set by the Independent National Electoral Commission, INEC. The national chairman of the party, Professor Nentawi Owada, who disclosed this, described the early completion of the exercise as evidence of the APC's organizational strength, internal coordination, and preparedness for the elections. The party's announcement came as political parties raced to meet INEC's deadline for the submission of candidates through its online portal. INEC had initially fixed Saturday, August 8, 2026 as a deadline for the exercise, but extended it by 3 days on Tuesday, August 11, following appeals from some political parties that were yet to complete their submissions. Iwada said the APC had concluded its submissions before the original deadline, covering candidates for positions from the State House of Assembly to the presidential election. He said the achievement demonstrated that the party had moved beyond political slogans to building the structures and systems required to run a nationwide political organization. The APC chairman, in a statement issued by his special advisor on media and information strategy, Abimbola Tuki, said the exercise was a major test of party's ability to coordinate its structures, candidates and officials across the country. Meanwhile, the Independent National Electoral Commission, INEC, has extended the deadline for political parties to upload the names of candidates for the governorship and State Houses of Assembly elections from August 8 to August 11, 2026. INEC announced the extension in a statement issued by the chairman of its Information and Voter Education Committee, Muhammad Haruna. According to the commission,

two collection centres. Haruna recalled that PVC collection in Osun commenced at the registration area level on July 22nd and was initially scheduled to run until July 28. However, following complaints about large crowds and difficulties faced by voters at collection centres, the Commission extended the exercise at the registration area level to July 31st before moving it to local government level from August 1 to 7. 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Still to come, we are foreign, sports and entertainment. Do stay with us. On the foreign scene, Israeli Prime Minister Benjamin Netanyahu has rejected the US-led Gaza plan endorsed by Hamas, putting distance between himself and President Donald Trump as he tries to shore up his base ahead of close elections. After more than a week of gradually escalating criticism of the plan, and despite receiving assurances that Israel would not need to start withdrawing in Gaza immediately, Netanyahu explicitly opposed the deal following pushback from his right-wing allies. Netanyahu described Trump, who had hailed the Gaza deal as a milestone for peace, as the greatest friend in the White House, but quickly made clear he was willing to challenge him, saying Israel was raising its objection with the United States. Still on the foreign scene, Russian strikes killed two people and wounded dozens across Ukraine overnight Saturday and Sunday, while a Ukrainian drone attack killed three people in Russia's Belgorod region. More than 4 years after the start of Russia's large-scale offensive against Ukraine, the two warring countries are ramping up long-range strikes, causing a growing number of civilian casualties. Russia is relying on ballistic terror, Ukrainian President Vladimir Zelensky said on social media, stating that 61 missiles of various types have been fired at his country this week. In sports news, Cameroon secured a place in the semi-finals of the 2026 Women's Africa Cup of Nations after defeating defending champions Nigeria 1-0 in their quarterfinal clash in Casablanca. Maryam Mawem scored in the 19th minute to give the indomitable Lionesses the lead at the Labre Zoli Stadium. Nigeria dominated much of the latter stages of the first half and continued to press for an equalizer after the restart, but were unable to break through Cameroon's defense. Cameroon goalkeeper also made a crucial save from close range in the second half to deny the Super Falcons an equalizer. The defeat ended Nigeria's title defense and denied the defending champions a place in the semi-finals. The result also means Nigeria will not secure the automatic qualification ticket for the 2027 FIFA Women's World Cup in Brazil, reserved for the four WAFCON semi-finalists. Still in sport, world number one Yannick Sinner has pulled out of the Cincinnati Open due to a right knee injury, the Italian announced Sunday after consulting with his doctors and his team. The tournament begins on Thursday, the same day as the end of the Masters event in Montreal, which Sinner also missed. The two-time Grand Slam winner had been on a six-tournament winning streak at 1,000 level, heading into the North American hard court swing before skipping the event in Canada. A 24-year-old said at the time the decision was taken to prioritize his health. Sinner's subsequent withdrawal from Cincinnati follows that of world number two Carlos Alcaraz as he continues to battle a wrist injury. The Cincinnati Open and Montreal Masters are the two principal warm-up events ahead of the final Grand Slam of the season, the US Open, which starts in New York on August 30. In entertainment, Nigerian music legend Innocent Idibia, professionally known as Twobaba, has unfollowed his new wife, Natasha Osawuru, on Instagram. The development came a few hours after Natasha attempted to obstruct Twobaba's performance at the opening of a nightclub in Abuja on Friday. According to the account circulating on social media, Natasha allegedly arrived at the venue with some talks and approached the singer's vehicle before the intervention of the police. Following the public confrontation, Twobaba was said to have informed Natasha on Friday that he was no longer interested in continuing their relationship. The report says that as of Sunday morning, Twobaba had unfollowed her on Instagram, while Natasha is still following him. This came nearly 2 months after the African Queen singer left their marital home

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And that's the world news on the Beat 97.9 from Abuja. Thanks for listening. You can also stay connected and listen to us live on www.thebeat97.fm and on Instagram and X at thebeat97abj. I am Nathan Williams. Have a pleasant day.

0: I gotta give Phil's Mr. Producer, aka Ridima Kulayo, his flowers. Man has a way of doing great harmony on any track he's on, and aside that, he just carries the crowd every step of the way. Whether it's on Gongwaso, whether it's on All Night, he was recently on tour across the UK, and the performances with his piano guitar was just something else entirely. It's 17 minutes now past 7 a.m. right here on your Heartbeat Station, your Beat 97.9 FM. We are Big Shetty and Big Alexandra. She's big double, triple time this morning because she's tripling down on the energy, doubling down on that momentum for the vibe for the new week, and just basically sharing positivity every step of the way. Something might have to do with our hot water bottle, but we'll leave that alone for another time.
1: I'm prepared. Don't you want me to come here? 100%,
0: babe. 100%. Hello? So we're gonna do something much later on the show where you get a chance to win big, whether it's top up or cash, and all you need to do is make sure you're keeping up with all the updates. So just to give you a bit of a heads up, maybe we'll run through some of the big stories that went down over the weekend.
1: Yeah,
0: that were pretty,
1: I think
0: pretty crazy. First off, there is the truce sort of like reached by the US and Iran.
1: Yes.
0: And the body language for everybody involved in this truce is crazy. The US is saying there's a lot of achievement that has been done with the truce being met. The Strait of Hormuz will now be mobile. People can go
1: Which
0: about
1: is
0: doing
1: good
0: their
1: for
0: business.
1: Everyone.
0: Iran is saying, well, we are happy with the deal, but just know that President Trump shall e-collect before this thing happens. Like, that's the gesture they're giving.
1: Like, we're not punks.
0: There are a lot
1: we're
0: of concessions punks, were made okay. by him for this deal to stand.
1: Yeah.
0: And then you have President Netanyahu preparing for elections saying, I love the sort of arrangement we have with the US, but let them know it's big energy over here.
1: Exactly.
0: If it comes to daring them anytime, any day, we're standing 10 toes. And I'm like, what is going on here? Why is everybody so ready for problems this morning? But anyway, it is what it is. Did you catch up with the NBA star who said he was enrolling for the, he was willing to be accepted into WNBA?
1: No.
0: Oh.
1: Who's this? Who said this?
0: Oh my goodness. Let me get his name now. Says he wants to be considered for the WNBA. And what is crazy is that the board of the WNBA say they are considering.
1: How can they be considering that?
0: They are considering the terms because, you know, I don't know. I don't know what
1: How
0: yardstick
1: they consider that?
0: Would even be the bane for such conversation. The WNBA, first of all, is one of the most underfunded levels of sports in the US.
1: Mm.
0: And that's because they say the marketing potential of the sector is quite poor.
1: Yeah.
0: So they use funds and endorsements and branding deals and TV rights. For, what's going on?
1: I'm hot. I'm so sorry. I'm hot.
0: You can imagine you're doing. You're discussing sports and a lot. You see clothes coming up.
1: I took off my jacket, guys. I'm so hot. Isn't it better that
0: I was supposed to focus,
1: but
0: I'm like, what is going on?
1: I'm so sorry. I thought I was doing it discreetly.
0: 100%. It's cool. So I understand from last season, the WNBA currently is in deficit of about $400 million.
1: Whoa.
0: And this is a sector where you have female, you know, basketball players who are saying they're calling for equal pay as the men, and people are like, you guys don't even have the viewing rights. You don't back the endorsements or the revenue that, you know, can match that sort of demand compared to what the US football team, soccer team requested,
1: or even the NBA
0: pay, you know. So it's a lot of very interesting conversations. But anyway, NBA player or former NBA player Enes Kanter and Royce White woke up one morning and decided to say they feel they could be eligible to play and join the WNBA. And people have not been able to make any sense of all of this. Now, there are conversations ongoing that there are certain WNBA players who are on hormone blockers, who are on certain hormones, like people preparing for trans surgery, or at least giving themselves some, what many people would consider
1: testosterone
0: other sports as doping.
1: Yeah.
0: You know, but they are not considering that now in the NBA, probably because of the sort of conversations that it's still at. So they're saying this could have some validity. And I'm like, how does it even make any sense?
1: Yeah, because, and I also feel like it's them, it's a slap in the face to WNBA players as well.
0: It's a big one.
1: Whether they're trying to say this tongue-in-cheek, I think is actually quite rude for them to sit up here and say, oh, they want to, they could qualify. Like, you're men, why would you want to qualify for the WNBA? Like, what does that mean? Is this a joke? What kind of joke is this?
0: It's massive crazy. Like, over the weekend, there were lots of talk about it, and some were making the references to setting sports consideration for the Olympics back then. For, you know, trans people having a chance. I'm like, nah.
1: No, this is not the Olympics.
0: Nah. So even too was it was
1: even
0: a no-no.
1: That's strange, you know. But this is not the. This is something even completely
0: that
1: different.
0: No, no. But anyway, we'll monitor the conversation and find out exactly where this is going. But these are some of the crazy updates we're dealing with right now in our brand new week. It may be the answers to trivia you might need later on. So I hope you kept up with the info and, of course, that you're dialed up right here on your Morning Rush.

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1: Don't be my former tenant, please. 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
2: Ah, okay, no, good morning, though. 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
1: 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Mega Millions Nigeria. Not for persons under the age of 18.
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1: Something wey na shikini money and e dey do me wella.
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1: Which one make I come buy?
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1: True talk o. 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I appreciate.

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2: 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It's time for Sports Extra on the Beat 97.9 FM, the heartbeat of Abuja. Today is Monday, and this Monday is the 10th of August 2026. My name is Kelechi Onwudiwe. I'm your sports master. Well, on a morning like this, cool morning in the FCT, looks like there might be rain outside. I would have preferred David Okun to be right here. I will tell you exactly why. Because this Monday is the Monday after that Sunday. A Sunday that seemed to be anti-Nigeria as far as sports, especially football, is concerned. Not only did the Flying Eagles of Nigeria fail to kick a ticket to the CAF Under 20 Nations Cup next day in Ghana, but Africa's number one, the Super Falcons, also were knocked out of the Women's Africa Cup of Nations in Morocco. Double tragedy if you're a big Nigerian fan like I am. Well, Shady on the Beat, we've been listening to since morning, is still right here in the house. Shady, before I get into the meat of the results, I don't know if you're feeling a little bit the way I'm feeling.
3: 100% with you, and good morning to you, Kelechi.
2: Yeah,
3: I think the best reaction most people would have said was, who would have thunk it?
2: That, you recall my favorite quote. Who could have thunk that? Yeah.
3: Nobody would have dubbed that as a potential result for the Super Falcons. Yes, there was a bit of will I call it mathematical calculation that has to be done from the group stages with, you know, goal differences and all that. But against a team that they have consistent, you know,
2: good results against.
3: Advantageous result against.
2: 13 matches. Just one loss.
3: Was unbelievable.
2: Anyway, people will be wondering, what are they talking about? Anyway, what we are talking about is that Cameroon's Indomitable Lionesses knocked out defending champions Nigeria Super Falcons from the ongoing Women's Africa Cup of Nations in Morocco. 1-0 was the final score in Casablanca. The only goal of the game coming from, well, that has to be called what it was, a stupendous free kick from Meva Nyaju. Many have said the Nigerian keeper could have, I don't know what she could have done there, because that free kick hit the side netting. I mean, that's where
3: there's
2: you expect.
3: You can do
2: there's
3: at that point.
2: Two goalkeepers there. I don't know what they would have done. But where I did find an issue was that there was a yawning gap in the Nigerian wall for that free kick. Mm. And she leathered this thing home from 25 yards. Well, Nigeria had a lot of time from when the goal was scored till the end of the game. The trials, they did 19 shots on goal, 9 of them on target. The Cameroonian defense and that goalkeeper stood more solid than the Rock of Gibraltar, denying Nigeria a place in the semi-finals and a place at next year's World Cup. Now, Nigeria has attended every previous edition of the Women's World Cup. This could be the first of me. Could. I say
3: well.
2: Because there is a, well, they call it playoff. Some say it's playing. Nigeria will play South Africa now, another country with whom we have serious issues in women's football. In recent times, in fact, they have had the beating of Nigeria. So, Shady, we weren't planning for any playing or playoff or whatever when we, when we went to Morocco as African champions. The least anyone expected was a World Cup ticket, and it's not here.
3: It's sad because it's just adding salt to injury. The Super Eagles missed out on the World Cup in their own qualification. And somehow...
2: And it's this same
3: somehow,
2: thing.
3: Somehow, this same team. Yeah. The same teams they faced at different points as well.
2: Yeah.
3: With the exception of Malawi and Zambia for the women in this group category. So it's a sad one to see that this played out literally the same way. And the playing or playoff, however anyone might look at it, we don't particularly fancy those near misses and last minute games for considerations, sort of the same way the Super Eagles played the playoff also and eventually lost out to DRC. So it's not exactly the favorite angle to go with, but at the end of the day, if they get through and go to the World Cup, will they have my support 100%?
2: I'll tell you something. Someone called me from the UK last night after the game, absolutely livid. A Nigerian. Now, you know what he said? He said he smelt this thing first when they say, oh, they didn't train well before the competition. And then when they were giving money the day the competition started, when they lost to Malawi, and then that they had to use mathematics to reach the quarterfinals, that he knew this one, mathematics, every step of the way, something was not very correct. Now, like I said, the game against South Africa, because of the time we got here, is one we are not even sure of anything. 100%. The South Africans themselves underwhelmed too, just like Nigeria.
3: Yeah.
2: Nobody even knows what to think about again. But how do you motivate a team more than giving them keys to a 3-bedroom flat in Abuja and giving them $100,000 on the start of the competition? I don't know what other motivation I would need as a human being.
3: Shady,
2: I assure you, give me $1,000 this morning. You are my man of the year.
3: Let's point something out. I saw an interview with JJ Okocha where he talked about the France 98 performance. And he talked about how they had, you know, arrived at that competition with so many things promised from the government yet to be paid for, yet to be handled. Many of them out of pocket had to handle this. I'm not saying it's a good thing historically that the government has a way of delaying, you know, remunerations or bonuses or whatever. But I think that's zero in terms of any excuse whatsoever the team would bring up. We can canvass for the government to do their part.
2: Yeah.
3: But they as a team have to do their part on the pitch, and then they give us, you know, more validity to put pressure on the government to say, hey, let's treat these people properly. Let's look at the last time they won the WAFCON. Everybody was on the case of the government.
2: Absolutely.
3: For poor reception at the stadium, hosting of by the presidency. It was a lot of things.
2: A lot.
3: So, I mean, you, like you rightly said, they've been gift items, phone calls, and many more to keep them in the know of certain things in the process. I just want to chunk it all up to you. It was just one of those games. You win some, you lose some. And I don't want to, you know, try to look for any tiny excuses whatsoever to nitpick at this point. Because it will just make everybody more livid about it.
2: Because they're saying, we can't go to the Men's World Cup, we can't go to the
3: Women's
2: World Cup. And the Nigeria Football Federation, the current board wants to stay in place. The elections are next month. And everyone is saying, should they wait for the elections? Just get the, out. You know what's in the blank space there. Now, Shady, just to look at the other results, well, Malawi maintained a superb tournament by knocking out Ghana 2-1 in the final last eight tie played last night, also in Casablanca. And what it means is that on their debut, apart from Nigeria, Malawi become the first country on their debut to qualify for the World Cup. And they had to do that coming from behind to beat the Ghanaians. They play some beautiful football, Malawi. So they join Cameroon, of course, who knocked out Nigeria, the host nation Morocco, who defeated South Africa 2-1, and Algeria, who will also be making their debut at the World Cup. They also won by 2-1 against 10 women Cote d'Ivoire. The other playing game, of course, being Cote d'Ivoire against Ghana. Two neighbors, but that's going to be a West African cracker. Now, for those who are wondering how to play, you've heard that thing, an elephant passing through the eye of a needle. That's what it's going to be. Because if Nigeria wins against South Africa, there are two teams that will qualify from Africa. That's Ghana or Cote d'Ivoire. Now, next, in November, they will face, there are two windows now. They need to win two games. But they will face two teams also from the Intercontinental Playoffs in Asia. That's the AFC Oceania, CONCACAF, that's North and Central America. And of course, CONMEBOL, which is South America. Now, and there's one team coming from Europe. Europeans are very, very strong, naturally. So that is the path the Super Falcons have to go through. So they're facing the best of three games to make it to the World Cup, to keep that chain unbroken. Whether that will pan out nicely, we do not know about that. So let me talk about the other 20. Now, the NFF president is the president of WAF Zone B. That's the West Africa Football Union Zone B. And well, he'd been hoping that Nigeria's Flying Eagles, Africa's best still at under 20, would make it through to the AFCON in Ghana next year. That's the under 20 AFCON now. Well, Nigeria knocked out the host nation on penalties in the semi-final, but were beaten comfortably 4-1 by Burkina Faso in the final in at the Stade Charles Bani in Yamoussoukro. Well, that same team had beaten Nigeria 2-0 in the group stage, and Shady, you would think Nigeria would have learned lessons. They added, they made it worse. They scored 4 in the final. We just have a minute left, but that's absolute tragedy. Anyway, look at it. At the under-20s, the World Athletics Championships in Oregon, Nigeria's 4x100 meters relay team was disqualified also yesterday. tragedy.
3: Like, it's crazy. I feel for the Burkina Faso and our under 20 team. They might just have our number on that one. So it was easy for them to outwit them. Big kudos to Malawi, debuting the AFCON, debuting the World Cup. Superb run they are having so far from the group stages up until this. But whether they win the AFCON or not, I think they made an indelible mark in the country.
2: Shady and the cheese, or the bread as you call it, coming with qualifying for the World Cup is something if Nigeria misses out on. Wow.
3: It's a big one.
2: Ask big questions. Anyway, well, there's all the transfers, all the what's it called now? The big European leagues. One big game, Johor Darul Ta'zim yesterday held Chelsea down 3-3, an absolutely brilliant game of football I watched in Kuala Lumpur. But well, we'll talk about all that because we've got plenty more for you later this evening. That will be at 7. So you know, of course, when the Sportsmaster is back on the beat, Sportsmaster or Sports Extra, of course, is your number one. Thanks, Shady. I kept you all the way through. My name is Kelechi Onwuneye, your Sportsmaster. Like I said, it's see you again at 7 later this evening. Bye-bye.

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1: 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That plays every song you know. Today is Monday, the 10th of August, 2026. And my name is

0: right, let's at least talk about something nice.
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1: Let's go, go.
2: It's like a big party.
1: Yeah, man.
0: Turn it up. The Beats 97 ABJ.

0: I can't help it. I think I was born an overthinker. I just realized something from this track by Tekno Adeze, that means he's talking about being in love or a love prospect for an ada of a family.
1: Mm-hmm.
0: And being a senior daughter, there's a lot of responsibility that comes with that.
1: Wow.
0: So while you're out there approaching senior daughters, please understand they're a little bit more strong-headed because they have a lot of things they're doing.
1: They're not playing
0: down with anything, but they also need, you know, the love and attention. So come correct. Right? Come correct.
1: Yeah.
0: So Alexandra.
1: Yes, I am.
0: No, I know. I'm looking for the best. 6:30 p.m. Mondays through Fridays. I'll look for your e-book. Don't worry. I'll look for one for you. Woshedi and Alexandra. Big Alexandra right here on your morning rush. And there's a whole lot going on across the country, across the whole globe. But while that is on, happening, please understand that it's back-to-back fun right here on the radio. And we're building up to the celebration of the Beat 97.9 FM new studio launch, as well as the anniversary of our ninth year in Abuja this September. So get ready for a fun-filled celebration. While you're at it, don't forget our WhatsApp and phone lines are up and active. They are 0903-314-1014. That's right, you heard correctly. WhatsApp and phone line. That means you can call in on the show to contribute on anything we're talking about, especially for the game shows, and your thoughts as well as regards anything we're doing on the show today. 0903-314-1014. So there's this European guy who's been walking around Nigeria for a while now, and he's been to parts of Lagos especially.
1: European?
0: European. His name is Tom.
1: Okay.
0: And he's been to a number of places and highlighted quite a lot of issues that he's having in the country. Number one, he said the petrol price in Nigeria is actually more expensive than the US.
1: Okay.
0: Because 1,300 naira, or in case the place where he bought, 1,700 naira was about $1.20. That's $1.20.
1: Mm.
0: And he says that is high compared to the US. Yeah. Or even Europe, for that matter. And I'm like, okay, that's one. I didn't really take much of a concern on that. And then he ordered Uber, and while he was driving, the driver told him that the amount he's seen on the app
1: is not the amount that he's going to take, right?
0: And the driver was actually billing him 150% increment.
1: Of course, because he's a foreigner as well.
0: And he was like, what the bloody hell is going on here?
1: Yeah.
0: On a different episode of Tom Explores Lagos,
1: oh, Tom,
0: he visits a top, you know, restaurant in Lagos, and he's trying out different things, different meals, you know, that he's tried other places, from the souffle to the hors d'oeuvres, you know. And he's like, how are you giving people prices that are higher than Dubai and America combined? And I thought he was joking. He talked about how one of the meals was about 39,000. Oh, this was like an appetizer.
1: Yeah.
0: 39,000 naira, and it was, that's about $39.
1: Okay.
0: Or $32 in the way he calculated.
1: The food one is a bit, is neither here nor there, personally.
0: And he's like, he can get the same plate in a better quality in Dubai for less. Like,
1: I think with the food, right?
0: Yeah.
1: If not everybody is eating this certain type of food, obviously it costs more for you to import certain things, import certain ingredients, keep them ready enough for you to readily make them, right? So the food is neither here nor there. In places like Dubai, America, there's more free, more people are eating this specific type of food. So I think that one's a little bit by the way.
0: Yeah.
1: But in terms of the Uber,
0: welcome to Nigeria.
1: Welcome to Nigeria, literally. You'll order a ride and the person will ask you, the first thing they'll say to you is,
0: How much
1: is it showing on the app? And it's like, what does that matter? You coming or not?
0: Such a silly behavior. And I realized that, you know, there was something Trevor Noah was talking about, and I realized we actually didn't talk about it as Nigerians. I think we just saw it as another nuisance from some of the drivers, even though I used to be a boat driver.
1: Mm.
0: But he talked about how boats and Uber and the rest were giving bonuses to drivers in certain countries, you know, and even in South Africa.
1: Yeah.
0: But what he noticed about Nigerian, you know, boat drivers was that they would literally drive certain distances, you know, and not pick the passengers and obtain the bonuses.
1: Oh, wow.
0: You know, so I'm like...
1: But you weren't like that in your stint.
0: No, not
1: you,
0: at all.
1: I was one of the good ones.
0: I think I was way too dedicated, because where I see right now, I'm like, how come that never crossed my mind?
1: Because you're a good person.
0: Nah.
1: Because you're a good person.
0: Is it, in the UK, some of them take boats.
1: Yeah.
0: Or, you know, is it Lyft, they call it
1: there. Uber. I don't know. Yeah.
0: And then you notice that after the rider has dropped you, they don't move until they get the next ride because they don't want to go on patrol.
1: Yeah.
0: I mean, I get that. But how are you driving on a bonus that somebody's not in the vehicle?
1: It's sad. It's actually quite sad. It's very sad, actually. But welcome to Nigeria. Goodness. His name is Thomas, right?
0: Yeah.
1: Thomas, welcome to Nigeria.
0: He's going through a lot.
1: We hope that you find the enjoyable things of Nigeria and not just the things that make you scratch your head and say, what is actually going on here?
0: It's absolutely crazy. Yeah. Let us know how your Monday is off to a good start. WhatsApp and the phone line 0903-314-104. For now, we've got Future Tyler and FIFA's out on Game Time.
2: I heard what you said through the grapevine. Funny thing about your problems, they ain't mine. Staying up through the late night. 20 seconds to game time. Getting religious with it. Time crossing these state lines. Working hard through the late.

0: na.
1: Eh? Unbranded oil we then put for box food?
0: Something when na shikini money and it dey do me wella.
1: Hey, Jeanette. Make you remember say a wolf dey run belle o.
0: Which one make I come buy?
1: Na Devon King's oil o. 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
0: Na correct choice for me and my family.
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0: True talk o. 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

0: It's the most incredible, you know, unscripted sort of conversations going on in the studio with Alexander and I. It's still your morning rush right here on your Beat 97.9 FM. Just checked out Larry Gaga alongside Kid Cudi and Olamide, not to mention Mavo on the song Come On. I got some updates on Mavo in a bit. Ayoma for Lifestyle, or Yaman as he calls it. The production is quite different from what we're used to for Ayoma. Quite interesting. Are there any fast rising talents in Nigeria that you're, you know, just vibing with, or maybe still trying to get a sense of their sound and style?
1: I like Mavo. Okay. I really do. I feel like it's a Mavo summer.
0: Yeah.
1: Like he brings the vibes. He brings the vibes for me. Yeah. So I really like him. Who else? I know there's another person, but I can't remember his name off the top of my head.
0: Shea Vibes?
1: No, it's not Shea Vibes.
0: Fola Pondis.
1: I'll search for his name.
0: Emil.
1: I'll search for him because you're just throwing.
2: There are a lot of them.
1: You're listening. You're just like, is it him? Is it him?
0: Could he be?
1: Could it be?
0: Anyway, it's fascinating you mentioned Mavo because Mavo is coming back to Abuja.
1: Ooh.
0: With the Capital Block Party. I understand last year while he was here, he had an over 2,000 concert attendance.
1: It's going to be more this time.
0: It's going to be bigger this time. I mean, considering the success the likes of Shea Vibes have had in Abuja, Naira Marley, and many more, definitely looking forward to a big one for Mavo. And back then, when Nigerians even fell in love with him, he had barely 2-3 songs.
1: Mm-hmm.
0: Back then, the one with CK, where he talked about, you know, being meat pie, that was the line Nigerians did not forget. You know, amongst many other songs that have come through ever since then, and just one of those things to look forward to. And you know, when it comes to Capital Block Party, they come correct. It's 8:34 a.m. right now across Nigeria. I hope you're vibing with us, and I hope you're enjoying a good time on the show. Let us know how you're feeling. You can call in, or you can hit us up on WhatsApp. It is 0903-314-1014. That's 0903-314-1014. WhatsApp on the system is a bit slow, but on the phone, I got your updates coming through. Good morning, Shetty and Alexandra Nemeka from Kaimo. Says happy new week.
1: Happy new
0: to
1: week.
0: All the Beat Hearts. I am locked in and enjoying the show as usual. Great to have you in here. Shout out to you as well. I didn't catch your name, but I talked about the signal. I'm listening right now. It's quite clear. Maybe you might want to check your receiver as well, but we'll have the engineers look into that as well, just in case maybe your area has a bit of a, you know, with Abuja's geographical design, there are some places you drive through, signal is crisp. Drive to my place, you're like, who's singing? I can't really hear what's going on. So it's just one of those things. But speaking about Mavo, here's one of those tracks that got Nigerians loving him every step of the way. This one is called Mofet.

0: now.
1: Eh? Oh, branded oil we didn't put for box too?
0: Something when I shikini money and it didn't do me well.
1: Hey, Jeanette, make you remember say I woof the wrong beleo.
0: Which one make I come buy?
1: Nah, Devon King's oil. Nah, correct oil. Fortified with vitamin A.
0: Nah, correct choice for me and my family.
1: Yes, nah. You fit buy the one where your money reach and enjoy tasty meals.
0: True talk, oh. Thank you, my friend. I appreciate you, Wella.
1: Nah, so, my correct friend.
2: Devon King's, taste where they bring people together. You fit find them for any store around you.
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1: Auntie, what if it is where you buy?
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1: Eh? Unbranded oil we then put for box.
2: Something when I shikini money and they do me well.
1: Hey, Jeanette. Make you remember say I woof the rum beleo.
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1: 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Now correct oil. Fortified with vitamin A.
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0: fresh.
1: Yeah. 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We dream from the bottle, I can look up.

0: So what do you do when your co-host promises you gist and you need a complete gist and says, okay, we're going on a link, I'll tell you after. Please remember all the
1: details. It's too much. It's too much to say.
0: No, remember all the details when you eventually tell me. So that this air check does not... Should I pause the same
1: question? No. I remember.
0: It's 9:15 a.m. across Nigeria and across the globe. We're having a fun time on a brand new week. We're Ashedi and Alexandra right here on your Heartbeat Station. Well, we're at it, of course, getting your messages on WhatsApp 0903-314-1014. Or you can call in on the show and let us know how you're doing, how your weekend has been so far. So this one is a bit of a funny conversation, but I feel like some people take it quite seriously. So
1: yeah.
0: Alexandra and I are going to banter on it just a little bit and see if we are on the same page on all of it. There's a man on social media who has been mourning, or should I say complaining, about the possibility of his marriage taking a downward turn. And he's saying this happened after he mistakenly followed another woman. And his wife vowed not to follow him, not to forgive him.
1: On social media? He followed her on social media?
0: I have been trying to get the context of the whole story. Because basically followed her. When you say
1: how did you follow her? What do you mean by that?
0: Hell, so he mistakenly followed the person on Facebook.
1: Okay.
0: And I need to, you know, I need to basically explain something as regards how easy it is to tap on the wrong button.
1: That's true.
0: On social media, it is literally very, very easy to press the wrong button, especially on Twitter. If you're swiping through your timeline and maybe for some reason the page doesn't swipe quickly enough, and you know, you maybe after a while it just runs through, you may want to go check. You might have liked something you were not supposed to like at some point, and you may need to go and check just in case, you know, people who know you and know for the values
1: see what
0: you stand
1: you're
0: for.
1: Yeah.
0: But like, Alexandra likes this. Like, I had a former co-host who, you know, when you follow each other on social media, sometimes what you see on your timeline or your explore can show on the other person's timeline.
1: Yes.
0: So if she sees some post, she will read through it and will text me like, did you hear what the guy said before you liked it?
1: Why is she shaming you?
0: No, so it's more or less like we're having a, you know, a difference of opinion.
1: Okay, yeah.
0: It's not like she's trying to reprimand me or anything, but she wants to know where I stand on the issue. And she'll be like, did you like check what he said? You know, and when I read through it, I'm like, yeah, I literally read through this.
1: Yes.
0: And I have a difference of opinion on it, hence my like. And she's like, okay, what could your opinion be? So first off, before we talk about my opinion,
1: what is your opinion on it?
0: Yeah. About me liking the post. And then she tells me, and I see a different point of view, you know, from her perspective. And I'm like, oh yeah, but this is what I saw. And we're like, okay, we can agree sometimes, disagree sometimes, agree to disagree on other times, and the rest. So for someone to have an issue on that, about relationships is one thing, but the bane of this conversation is something we talked about before we got on air.
1: Yeah,
0: where people are quite big about posting about their partners.
1: Yes, on social media.
0: On social media, because the blogs, for instance, monitor celebrity relationships and marriages from who's following who.
1: Yeah,
0: who follows who at some point. Like, you just randomly go and explore and check if the video is still
1: following.
0: Like, y'all have free time, but I'm curious. I don't talk about Nigerian celebrities and their marriages generally, but do you think that there's something wrong with someone saying, hey, the world is a crazy place, I rather not put the person I love and cherish on social media? Or do you feel like you're hiding something?
1: I don't feel like you're hiding anything. That's actually me to a T.
0: Never,
1: if I had a partner, I would never post my partner on social media.
0: So she's single. First point of information to catch up with that, in case you missed the conversation. But go on.
1: If I had a partner, I would never post them on social media. I feel like that part of my life is for me
0: to enjoy. Right?
1: And, you know, I'm not hiding the person. If you were to see me out and about, you would definitely see me with my partner. You know, it would be apparent that I was with them. But I don't need to start posting pictures of said person.
0: So you don't think it's any reason, like, let's say for a birthday, an anniversary, like
1: I could post a hand.
0: Okay, that makes sense.
1: I could post a hand.
0: For me, for anniversary or birthdays, I'm posting it on story. And after 24 hours, it's out. Because I know what a lot of people can do
1: with
0: some sort of information that they have. And I'd rather not hand it to you on a platter. Like my kids, I have never posted on Instagram.
1: That's why Drake said that he wasn't hiding his son. He was hiding
0: his son from the world.
1: Yes, he was hiding his son from the world.
0: My kids don't ever
1: It's a crazy place.
0: Instagram.
1: I don't honestly, hot take, I do not believe that children's faces should be shown on the internet. It's a weird and strange world that we're living in.
0: Very.
1: And people are just looking to do weird and strange things. And I don't think that we should allow children to be susceptible to those sort of things. I don't think children should be on the internet anyway.
0: Yeah.
1: You know?
0: I mean, Kerstama had a bit of a backlash before he left. Age regulation.
1: Yeah. Yeah. I definitely think
0: nations had already imbibed it.
1: I definitely think the age should go up. Yeah. I know for me personally, I don't think my mom allowed me to have Facebook until like I was well into being a teenager. And I think that's how it should be. Because what are you really on social media for?
0: Yeah, you know the characters you're chatting with or talking to.
1: Yeah.
0: You know, kids can be very strong-willed sometimes. Mm-hmm. They chat with someone and be like, oh, my dear friend is waiting for me. So, so and so.
1: Who's
0: they make
1: different?
0: An appointment to meet with the person. Mm-hmm. And you don't know what that person has intended. So, I mean, that's for child safety. But for relationships, I mean, to each his own.
1: To each his own. But I don't see it as, it's not the end all be all, you know. You don't need to post me. I don't need to post you.
0: If I don't, it's cool. Wishing you all the very best.
1: Exactly. Exactly.
0: My friend, wishing you long life and prosperity. All Olympic. I got more hits heading your way. It's Joe Boy and Wizzy Chan, of course, in this 100 meters.

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0: It is your morning rush on the Beat 97.9 FM. My name is Big Shetty, and you know what it is. Big Alexandra is in the house. We're dealing with so many hot stories, so many crazy updates. It is so much to deal with. I'm almost tempted to pull up that segment where I say there's so much news and so little time. Well, let's get started with, first of all, UEFA dragging FIFA President Gianni Infantino literally by the cojones at this point in time. Because they claim that they have evidence of a payment that was done to a staff under, you know, his administration. And this was apparently a payout for, will I call it sexual harassment,
1: bribery?
0: Let me look for, they call it departure payments. They said it was an inappropriate conduct, and it was behind a six-figure departure payment. So it was like hush money at this point, paid off to a staff during his tenure as general secretary of the Union of European Football Association. That's under his tenure at UEFA. And I'm like, you knew this was there, and you voted for him as FIFA president when he came up. Now everybody's dragging him, you know, literally everywhere as regards the, you know, suggestion for private investments in FIFA, which everybody protested, and everyone has the right to protest on the issue. But when they kept talking about him being fired or being told to, you know, leave or being impeached, I say, you bringing up a bad business investment is not the same thing as you running the business into the ground.
1: Yeah.
0: He has held FIFA in a way that FIFA has made strides over time, and that has led to more investments coming into FIFA. In fact, the inappropriate investment suggestion is still kudos to how lucrative people find FIFA to be. To want to come and invest, despite knowing it's supposed to be unbiased and, you know, focused on football being available to everyone. So I get the angle they're coming from, but saying someone made a bad business decision that affected the finances of a business, it's different from saying the person runs the business well, but the suggestion he's bringing
1: is poor.
0: It's poor. Yeah. Those are two different things. And I don't think it was worthy of, you know, the calls for him to leave his position. So UEFA bringing up this dirt now on the guy, to me, feels kind of petty. It's like, we know stuff about him. He said it all this time.
1: It's still, I mean, if this is not alleged and it's actually...
0: So they're saying
1: they have the receipt
0: of the payment while he was under UEFA. And I'm saying, if you had this,
1: why didn't you bring it out before? Why is it now that it's coming out?
0: Why is it coming up on a different conversation?
1: Yeah.
0: It's kind of crazy. But still on the conversation about football, big condolences going to Lionel Messi and his family, as his father and his agent, by the way. This man has been his agent since he was a kid. You know, promising young lad for the Argentine national team, down to, you know, club football prospects and so much more. His father passed after a prolonged illness on Friday. He died at the age of 68, which is a sad one. So for all Lionel Messi fans, your goat is going through a lot this period. And I can understand how emotional it would be. Maybe, who knows, the World Cup would have been a good send-off.
1: Yeah.
0: You know, and he missed out on that. So it feels some type of way. But I don't think it's something that he should feel down about. He got the last World Cup. And I'm sure that was a phenomenal achievement for Argentina as a country and for himself as a player. And I'm sure his father is proud wherever he is at the moment. But over now to rather humorous updates coming in from South Africa, where a foreign national decided to say, okay, you people want me to leave your country,
1: I will leave.
0: No problem. And I'm screaming it because I'm sure this is how he said it. I'm going to leave your country, but all of you, you will see. See how the people treating you when you're in primary school? Me, Abby. You will see. So apparently, a Zimbabwean man in South Africa sold his container shop to four different South Africans and then left the country. Now, you have to remember, when South Africans were sending people back to their countries, they have been doing so in ways that were not particularly beneficial to these foreign nationals. They make people sell their businesses at literally no profit margin within short notice. And in some cases, these businesses were even burnt or destroyed. I remember there was a Malawian woman who basically destroyed her shop.
1: Mm-hmm. I saw that as well.
0: Destroyed herself.
1: Then give it away for free.
0: And hand it over. So this guy was like, you know what? Let's not be enemies. You want business? No problem. You want the shop? You like it? Look around. Check out the facilities. It has coverage from sun. You can put solar panel. There's AC conduit. How much is it? Egole, this one paid. And I was like, you know what? Let me see if somebody else can bring a better offer. This man is in Nigeria, by the way. I don't think he's Zimbabwe. I think he's Nigeria. No, Nigeria sell one land to four different people. And then you have to fight and see who gets the property at the end of the day in court. That's exactly what this guy did. Four different South Africans, and he has left the country. So they would, you know, settle with their
1: gods back.
0: And their country leadership, because man has gone back to his country. It's pretty crazy. So many things going on. Even the movement itself in South Africa is becoming topsy-turvy, because some of the leaders, a fellow broadcaster, I've forgotten his name, who was actively part of the movement, is now coming to say, look, he doesn't want to be a part of the movement anymore. He doesn't think that the movement would not go on without certain consequences coming through. The airports are becoming scanty. A lot of shops have closed down.
1: Yeah.
0: Businesses are being looted. You know, so people are saying maybe he got a payout.
1: Well,
0: somewhere.
1: I mean, this is what we were talking about before we came on air. The consequences of your actions, you know, is not the best thing to make hasty decisions. Sometimes take a breather. Think about your tourism sector, which is where you get a lot of your money from.
0: Yeah.
1: Think about the fact that it's a lot of African nations, even though they might be in a diaspora,
0: that
1: are actually coming back to your country. No one thought of this. They just wanted everyone to go back.
0: I mean, you call them illegal immigrants and your airports are dwindling. So clearly, they came in.
1: Clearly, they weren't illegal.
0: So, I mean, it's a lot. But, I mean, South Africans will do what they will do with, because they brought this upon themselves. But to this man, you, sir, are the goats. I don't encourage this, but this is a very smart way to deal with people in a very quiet manner. You know,
1: very, very quiet.
0: It's the quiet ones you need to be worried about. The quiet ones. You need to be very concerned about. One day call Ruger and Benson on this one. It's called Besumo right here on your Morning Rush.

that's how you do a sample. The Don Dol production is definitely reminiscent on this production, but the song is Tay's Uche Jumbo, he calls it. Massive homage to the actor and the love story being told here. It's 13 minutes now past 10 a.m. This is your Morning Rush. It is still your heartbeat station, your Beat 97.9 FM. My name is Big Shetty on the beat. Big Alexandra still here in the house as well. And we're powering through your brand new week on a beautiful Monday. Given all the skies looking kind of cloudy, looking like there might be a large chance of rain. Well, while we're at it, one thing that is affected every single time there is heavy downpour in Nigeria, no matter where you're at, is electricity. But we've got updates coming in from the Minister of Power, Mr. Joseph Tegbe. And this one is quite interesting. He says there's been a remarkable level of success recorded in the Nigeria power sector, and it should no longer be measured by the amount of megawatts that it generates. Rather, it should be measured by how many communities now have electricity. And I'm like, okay, I see your point, but the two are sort of interwoven. The more megawatts the country makes, the more homes can get electricity. We have places like Abia where the likes of Araya Market have already been removed from the grid, so they are responsible for their own power. And the state governor, Alex Oti, is working to see how most of Abia State, of course, can become independent of the grid. But while that is on one hand, the rest of the country has its fair share of good days. Regulated supply of electricity, load shedding in some communities, and in some areas not too long ago they just got power after maybe years, months, you know, in some places, some cases weeks. And then there are, you know, cases of, you know, dilapidated infrastructure like transformers that need replacement, fixing, community contributions, meters not available, estimated bills, and so much more. So it's a very interesting, you know, broad spectrum to look at when you consider the achievements of the power sector in totality. But I do understand what he's saying. If you look at more communities getting power now, considering the longer span of period the conservation of power being out for so many communities, many would say some extensive level of achievements have been made or recorded. So it does make a bit of sense. But I would say, sir, let's see how we can first of all get a good amount in terms of megawatts available, and then we can talk about the possibility of Nigeria enjoying 24-hour supply, and then we can talk about how Nigeria can be assessing its achievement more from the perspective of how many communities and homes have electricity, as opposed to megawatts being the, what I call the metric for the measurement. But whatever the case, all kudos to you, more power to your achievements, and of course everything you got lined up. It's 16 minutes now past 10 a.m. and still anticipating updates from the Capital Block Party as regards when Mavo is coming to the city of Abuja. But for sure, we know he's coming through. Here's some of the most recent collaborations from him. Tiwa Savage, Wandeko, it's Energy, right here on your Morning Rush.

some giddy up right there. You should go ahead and pop some corn and grab a stool. The boy's about to break some news. All the numbers are final, no t-shirts, no vinyl. Y'all about to make me Richie like Lionel, for real. And that's the truth. 16 hours ahead in Melbourne, I don't even know what's going on back home.

0: Cash.
1: Big shout out to Emma Oniga on this one, alongside Ladipo, whose song it is, by the way. But the delivery from the patois down to the lyrical combination is just absolutely beautiful. It's Many People from that Revival project, which was dubbed by Ladipo for many years to come, came through just a few weeks back, and we are vibing with it. It's 10:34 a.m. across the country right about now, and so much is going on. We absolutely love it. Looking forward to that official release. Machine Gun Kelly, Odumodu Black, looking forward to that one. ABJ taking center stage across the globe. We're Big Shetty and Big Alexandra right here in your studios, getting your morning started. But we got bit updates for all of you who are, you know, engaging on socials for that paper, for that
0: Moolah,
1: but there's a way the Pluto boys call it. Is it Tesla coin?
0: Eh?
1: Tesla boys. Elon Musk BTC.
0: I don't know that one.
1: But anyway, ever since Elon Musk took over Twitter, a lot of things have gone down. From the unrestricted available of Wuta and Shudai, by the way, let's leave that alone. Down to
0: I guess we'll just leave it because yes. I don't know what that is.
1: Those who know what I said, know what I said. Kudos to you. Those who don't, keep it going.
0: Okay, I'll keep it
1: but
0: going.
1: For a lot of months now, what we've noticed on Twitter for engagement, because it get paid, is you see stories and content that has a different caption from the video itself.
0: Yeah.
1: For instance, the entire video about Two-Face Media and Annie McCauley, Danielle caused a stare. Comment section was on fire.
0: Engagement the video is king.
1: Was an old video.
0: Engagement
1: and
0: is
1: are
0: king.
1: Like, why are you all doing this? Someone else brought a different video. You know, they just keep picking different content here and there, give it a caption that gets you, baits you in there, and then you find out it's a completely different thing that is happening in the video. In some cases, even Twitter or X has flagged it with those their automated responses to say, no, this is an old video. Or Grok comes through to clarify the air and say, no, this is not what happened. This is not what this person is saying. Well, it turns out X, Elon Musk's platform, is officially going to be putting an end to payments for engagements on the platform. This is whether you are verified or not, because I know before now, it was premium users who were eligible for this content and payments. So as of 7th of August, which was on Friday, they're no longer eligible to make content for payment based off of engagement on the premium platform for X. However, payments would be wrapped up by the 7th of September, so that those who are already eligible, who are earning, can make their money from this last batch, as they call it, the VC's list. As they tend to describe it. So if you're out there and you've been making a lot of content that, you know, drags people, shares the misinformation just so that people can jump on board, get conversations going, and then you apologize to people afterwards because you want to make a quick buck from Elon Musk, well, let me let you know. After September 7th, anything you do, the consequences, you will meet it in front. Nobody is going to say you didn't know what you were doing. It's as simple as that. But I don't know, have you ever made any form of, I know you're new on X because
0: yes,
1: of radio and all.
0: Yes.
1: But have you noticed any bit of a trend of that nature on social space?
0: Of course. I mean, even on Instagram, you have the most outrageous captions, or even, you know, people will rage bait you by putting a picture of what is not actually happening within the subject of the post. I don't necessarily think that we should take away all monetary value from social media.
1: I think just really but from I the, do from that engagement.
0: Yeah, I do now, think yeah. that we should scrutinize. They should have a team of people who are scrutinizing people's content. And one strike, you're out. If you make content that is actually not, like, you know,
1: within the regulations,
0: exactly, then you shouldn't be able to get paid anymore.
1: I mean, see the situation with VDM sometime last month, or was it 2 months ago, where you almost got into serious trouble because the the PR person for the president responded and said they were going to take legal action on and someone had actually used AI to create a
0: exactly
1: caption claiming that VDM had said something
0: exactly,
1: and VDM's lawyer were like, you should go look for the original content, this is not what he was talking about. And I'm like, someone could easily end have up fact in very serious problems.
0: Yeah,
1: all of these sort of
0: people
1: things.
0: Should be fact checking. I mean, this is the internet. We're in the generation of AI now, and so AI bad. Is crazy within so itself. Bad. So we have to get better at fact checking and making sure that people are actually saying what they're saying first of all,
1: yeah.
0: and not just jumping the gun and attacking somebody that's not actually doing anything wrong.
1: Literally. Man had multiple songs out, but currently in the UK, alongside Odumodu, side performing, of course, and promoting new collaborations and new projects to come out. But we can't get over this one. It's Replay, Dremos, Orishi Rishi.
2: Take something.

shirishi. 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I get guys where they do music, but I know they do artist relationship. 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Just on

0: honest, it is not easy to start something and be consistent with it. So Ashake is speaking volumes to each and every one of you out here as you wake up into your new week and seeking that positive energy, just like Alexandra got you started. Backflip a few times, jump right here, get that right energy going. I have a very simple advice I usually give on the radio. There is no day you are allowed to wake up on the wrong side of your bed. If you wake up and it feels like the wrong side, simple tip, get right back in bed, close your eyes, and turn and come off the opposite side.
1: Exactly.
0: Because it must be the right side of the bed. You deserve to be having your best day yet.
1: Exactly.
0: So make sure no matter how crazy it is, you do something positive to make it your best. Someone says no matter how crazy the news, no matter how bad the news might be that you're dealing with, chop first. Life always feels better after you've had something to eat.
1: I agree.
0: So
1: that's wise words.
0: Right?
1: Yeah.
0: Yeah. The whole thing, you need to pay 1.5 million naira in the next 15 minutes. Okay.
1: Let me eat first.
0: Let me just.
1: Let me eat first, and then.
0: And the wisdom comes in when.
1: When you're full, when you're better, you can't think on an empty stomach at the end of the day.
0: You don't think straight. Speaking of, we've been doing this on an empty stomach. At least I have been. Have you been doing this on an empty stomach, or have you?
1: Basically, have you betrayed me today? Practically an empty stomach. I didn't really eat anything. Yeah. I didn't. It's fine.
0: Does it feel like you're not telling the truth?
1: It's fine. It's basically an empty stomach.
0: What did you have? Coffee?
1: I had boiled eggs. Okay. And what else did I have? I had boiled. Yeah, that's it. That's what I had.
0: Okay. It's a good way to get the money.
1: Yeah,
0: started.
1: I just had boiled eggs.
0: I do fried and maybe a bit of coffee or tea. But Her Majesty is in here, so we're not about to bore her with our very light breakfast.
1: Yes.
0: I'm sure she's had a proper entree in the morning.
1: As Her Majesty should.
0: You understand, the butler has brought a proper English entree to the table.
2: You know it.
0: And she's here to serve the people of Abuja.
2: Yeah.
1: Well fed, so she can think properly.
0: You understand?
1: Right?
0: Good morning, Your Majesty.
2: Good morning.
0: Welcome to a new week.
2: Thank you so much.
0: How was your weekend? And hope your subject does not annoy you.
2: No, I mean, I put myself in a space where I don't allow anybody to upset me in any form or way. So
1: I like
2: good.
1: That.
0: This,
1: yeah,
0: this,
1: I like
0: this privileged
1: that.
0: Much attitude of
1: Come
0: yours.
1: On.
2: Oh my right, God. So good morning, Abuja. Good morning, Big Shetty. And of course, good morning, Alexandra.
1: Morning.
2: What's up?
1: I literally woke up on the right side of the bed today.
2: I can tell. Like, the both of you did.
1: And I'm choosing to wake up on the right side for the rest
0: Always.
1: Of the week.
2: Cretch, Pritcher.
1: For the rest of the week.
2: What's going on
1: okay?
2: here?
1: Yeah.
2: This week, hear ye the voice of Alexandra.
1: Literally, hear ye, okay? Majesty, give your decree as well
2: I
1: for the
2: week. I have decreed it. Your week will be pleasantly beautiful. Say
0: awesome.
2: Amen.
0: Awesome. Love okay. it, love it, love it. And the words of Unkemowo. Amemo. Anyway, speaking about, you know, people doing great things out here, I understand not even 11 will be performing at Coachella
1: this
0: next
1: is who
0: year.
1: I was talking about this yeah. is this is who I was trying to think
0: Favorite
1: of
0: brand new name
1: yes yeah. I couldn't remember his name. I like him.
0: He's in
1: I
0: the
1: like
0: alternative him. Space he's in the Afrobeat space he's
1: yeah,
0: in the hip-hop space
1: I like him.
0: He's in the Amapiano space
1: he's in all the spaces.
0: It's quite crazy.
2: I love it.
1: I know, like him. I
0: first
1: like
0: time
1: him.
0: I came across the name was after the song first of all song that people got to know about How Far, which came out in December. It came out December 27th or 28th, and before New Year's Day had bagged over 2 million
2: Ooh,
0: streams yeah. already on Spotify.
1: That's
0: I was
1: the power
0: like,
1: of social media, though. That's the power
0: yeah,
1: of social media.
0: Yeah, I was
1: media.
0: Like, this is insane. Like, I know Abuja artists always talk about Abuja to the world, but this is insane. Like,
1: yeah,
0: I had to go check a little bit about him. The promotion was sick. Next thing you know, they're talking about a remix. He's bringing in Cesar, Focalistic. I'm like, whoa. Okay, so it's been uptrend from there. And I think this momentum will continue for a while because everything we see him do, it seems it's one big thing to the next. Now,
1: yeah.
0: I've watched Davido, and I'm hearing international collaborations as well. So
1: congratulations. Big congratulations.
2: Keep it up.
0: Yeah. I might call him Nepo Baby, but I think the kid's got the talent.
1: It's done right.
0: Yeah,
1: it's done well. I mean, you can be a Nepo Baby and not have any talent and not get anywhere. Or you can
0: 100%.
1: Have the source, and he clearly has the source.
0: 100%.
1: So that's what I like. I like that he's doing his own thing. He has his own swag to him, and
0: yeah.
1: I like it. I like the guy.
0: Is this fun dance for me though?
1: I do that dance as well. I catch myself doing the dance. I'm like, what's happening? What's
0: I did
1: happening
0: a dance competition
1: me?
0: One day, and I realized I actually knew how to dance. I was like, how did I know this? Because I don't think I've ever caught myself rehearsing for this at
2: There's
0: any
2: some
0: point
2: hidden
0: in time.
2: Talents you have that you never would know
0: right?
2: that you do have unless
0: yeah.
2: you explore it.
1: Exactly.
2: So what your hidden talent, Alexandra? Have you?
1: My hidden talent is not very hidden because it's very apparent. It's just being beautiful. So,
0: okay.
1: You know, okay.
0: Are you sure that's the only talent? Because I think Alexandra has a talent for catching men not being men when they're supposed to be men.
1: Now you're telling my business to the people. Now you're telling my business to the people.
0: Well, technically, it wasn't your business. Was you admonishing men to do better?
1: Now you're telling our secrets in the studio.
0: Well, I did say I was going to bring it up at some point, but I don't know about it being a secret now. So maybe I need to hold it back. So essentially, it was birthed off a conversation we had about men fanning people that they like and love. And you know, you see music. I feel the only person that can tolerate that as a guy for is probably Michael Jackson.
1: Yes. That's acceptable.
0: If I see you crying at Michael Jackson performing,
1: it's Michael Jackson.
0: I would understand.
1: Okay.
0: But if I see a guy watching Rihanna going,
1: and I think it's even worse.
0: I think it's even worse
1: when like a man is fangirling or fanboying another man. Do you get what I mean? Like,
0: I think it's kind of worse.
1: If it's another man, it's like, oh my gosh, like.
0: Like you see people jump
1: down
0: and you're diving.
1: Where is the Steve?
0: You're diving at the person by the feet.
1: Zero composure.
0: Security stays here like, oh my god.
2: I can smell the judgment.
1: Yes.
2: Honestly,
1: I'm judging. I am.
2: Because I understand the emotion that goes into maybe seeing someone that you've always wanted to see. So
0: As a woman or as a person in general?
2: As a man.
0: No,
2: fanning another man.
1: So we are on the. Me and Shelly are on the same page.
2: You guys are always on the same page.
0: I feel like as a guy, there needs to be a level at which is a no-no.
1: Yes.
2: Are you not restricting emotions now?
0: No, that's not
1: restricting emotions. You're a man.
0: For instance, my wife loves Michael Jackson.
2: Okay.
0: And if maybe he was performing, I literally started a choreography dance team because of Michael Jackson. That's how much of a fan I was. So imagine me and my wife going for a Michael Jackson concert if he was still alive.
2: Mm.
0: And she's like, oh my god, he's so lovely, he's so amazing. I should be there holding her like, there, I know you love him, it's all good and everything. But imagine she's going, oh my
1: and
0: god.
1: He's
0: my,
1: now screaming
0: there,
1: louder.
0: This is somebody's father.
1: You're not
0: this
1: screaming
0: is somebody's
1: louder.
0: Papa.
1: No, I don't like
0: there
1: it.
0: There's something wrong with that
1: I don't
0: picture.
1: Like it. I don't like it.
2: I honestly don't see the judgment anyway.
1: So what you're saying is now, right? You're with your partner, you're with your boyfriend, you know, say you had a boyfriend, and you two see Drake.
2: I have a boyfriend.
0: No,
1: okay,
2: on.
1: No, I didn't
0: but because
1: know.
0: She sort of like,
1: no, I,
2: say
1: I,
2: you
1: I
2: have a boyfriend.
0: She sort of like subtly declared she was single on ALL without
1: yeah,
0: knowing she
1: so
0: did,
1: like,
0: yeah,
1: I,
0: so
1: like, I wasn't sure if you, yeah.
2: Okay,
1: so say your boyfriend now, you and your boyfriend go out, and you see Drake, right? Mm-hmm. And you're like, oh my gosh, this
0: champagne
1: is Drake.
0: Poppy.
1: And then the next thing you know, you look over and your boyfriend is crying. And he's on the floor and he's going, Drake, Drizzy,
2: oh
1: Mr. Iceman, Mr. Iceman, I love you. You would be okay with that?
2: Okay, so crying.
1: You would be okay with that?
2: Let me answer.
1: I need to know.
2: No, honestly. Rolling on the floor is a little bit too dramatic, honestly. But maybe crying in such a gentle, manly manner.
1: We have.
0: Is there a gentle crying, manly manner?
1: We have.
0: When you're grieving, I understand gentle,
2: something
0: manly
2: like,
0: manner.
1: Oh, yeah, grieving is fine.
0: That's
2: it's
0: a sub.
2: Okay.
0: That's a sub. But imagine Davido is passing by, and your boyfriend is going to. There are security people with tasers.
1: There's a
0: he
1: way
0: doesn't
1: to say,
0: care.
1: Oh, I
0: he's about to
1: you.
0: Risk it all.
1: I like
0: just
1: you. I like
0: Davido.
1: Your music, but. You're throwing
2: it.
1: No, that's much for me.
0: That's much for me. We need to check who paid my price.
1: Come on.
2: Honestly, I have a very, very important question as regards to, you know, this particular issue.
0: Yeah.
2: Mm-hmm. So let's talk about men being extremely vulnerable. I am an advocate of men literally just letting out their emotions.
1: Yeah.
2: I'm not about to box a man just because he sort of let out his emotion a little bit.
1: Okay.
2: So I don't know. I feel like I'm in between with this
0: so
2: whole
0: on
2: thing.
0: This one, I'm going to be different with you guys, but I'm going to allow you to share your opinion on it first before I say my opinion.
1: I think that I appreciate men's vulnerability, but I think that men's vulnerability should be had within a container of safety, within a certain ramifications. You know, if you're being emotionally vulnerable with your wife, I think that's a great space to be emotionally vulnerable, especially
0: girlfriend?
1: Even your girlfriend, depending on the type of girlfriend that you have. Don't go and start crying in front of certain girls. and the girl is telling you she's not signed up for that.
0: You
1: get what I
0: her
1: mean?
0: Friends, like, you
1: I think
0: will not
1: you should,
0: believe where
1: you
0: make
1: exactly. You should understand your partner enough to know what kind of vulnerability can be shared here. Now, do I think that you should just be out and about in your regular life being overly vulnerable as a man? I do not think so, because I don't think that the world that we live in creates enough safe space for men to do so. So we have to be aware of that. But I'm all for men being vulnerable. I am not for men fangirling over.
0: I think they're quite different.
1: Yes.
0: Fangirling is over.
1: Yes.
0: Fanning or wounding over is a different thing. So for the vulnerability angle, I get where you're coming from with that question, and I get what you're saying as well. But I feel like the world was never designed to actually accommodate men being vulnerable.
1: Mm.
0: First off, people need to be careful about vulnerability and opening up, because I feel like there are extents to which a person can be vulnerable that they unravel so much. And if you don't have the psychological, emotional intelligence, or even maybe professional capacity to help that person heal, it would seem as if they just unburden themselves and you feel bothered and it's an awkward situation.
1: Mm-hmm.
0: Take for instance, you are meeting a girlfriend or an ex, and you guys are talking about stuff, and in the middle of reminiscing about how you maybe probably made the wrong decision in the relationship, you're talking about how your marriage went down, you're crying and breaking down, and this person is like, do you understand?
2: Yeah, I get that.
0: Or, you know, men who've been through certain kinds of trauma, harassment, abuse, and whatever, and you're talking to maybe even a partner that has gone through the same, and she's looking for safety with you, but you have not healed. Maybe you've just been bravely repressing, and now you don't know how to be that for her. You understand? And maybe at some point you are, because sometimes we can be very dismissive with emotions if we feel like it hurts us. So you are trying to push it off, and she doesn't understand why she's divulging, and you feel like you're rebounding the emotion without any responsive. Like, you go calm down, or this one you cry, I don't like this one you do. She's like, I'm talking to my partner, I expect some sort of cushion. You understand? So it depends. I feel men take a whole lot, we buffer on a whole lot, but there's not so much we are allowed by design. I'm not saying society only, right now. I feel like from time immemorial, men were not designed to share so much. And here's the crazy part. If you even shared it amongst your fellow guys, it takes the very smart, emotionally intelligent ones to actually be there for you, like, bro, you've been through it. Let's have a drink and talk about this. You know? Some will be like, uh-uh. So, like this lady said, don't do this airways. And you are just
1: and you have to shoulder it, right?
0: Horrible.
1: Yeah, but you can't that. You can't
0: about
1: show
0: the
1: it.
0: Entire situation.
1: Yeah.
0: And it's a lot. Like, let me give a very simple story. I was sexually harassed in secondary school. And it was from someone who I held in very big and high esteem. So I was trekking from school home. I just joined a particular neighbor's church bus to school. So that saves me half the trip. And I get to save a little bit of pocket money to give to my younger ones afterwards. So imagine trekking about, let's say, 8-10 kilometers home consistently for years. And then I find out one of my catechists in school was working at an NMPC laundry unit in the refinery not far from our school premises. One random day I was just trekking, he stopped the staff bus and they gave me a pickup. So I'm like,
1: wonderful, like, we good,
0: the world is, you know, working in my favor, like, this is cool. So from then I finished from school, I don't even wait till lessons are over, I rush over from DSS into Ejeba and just go into his premises and wait till he's done with work, and then we go home. That saved me a lot. In fact, I got so comfortable at a point in time that I could actually even use the pocket money to buy myself certain snacks. Like, I bring or lunch, but I don't even buy anything. But now I had an extra 50, 70, 100 naira that

0: part of the machine room, and what happened happened. So in the middle of everything, someone knocks to get some of the laundry for some of the supervisors, and I get a bit of a reprieve while he's attending to that person. I jumped through the window and ran out of the complex. I left my school bag, my books, and every other thing in there. I never went back. So I never told anybody about this for years. I just cried my way home. Like, I should have just been trekking peacefully to my house, see where I landed myself. I didn't even tell my parents. I didn't tell my brother, who was even a closer friend to his, because my brother was trying to, you know, be an altar boy. And they worked directly with the cat case. So I understand when women even repress certain things sometimes and don't share. I couldn't tell my brother. You understand what I'm saying? It was maybe like a few months after, I got some of my friends in school. One random day, I felt like we had joked about a lot of things. They probably would take it light. And I asked them, guys, they find guys attractive. I want to see what happens. So that was when they told me about, you know, homosexuals and everything. That was the day I got the whole download on that orientation. I had zero idea about what had actually happened to me. You understand? So it took years, and the reality of it hit me much later on when I realized that I got uncomfortable hanging around male friends if we were alone in certain places. If you were bigger than me, I was already on guard. If I couldn't stay in the boarding system, I couldn't hang out in university, in the hostel. If I'm in there, either everybody's about to sleep and I'm laying on my bed, or I'm not staying in that room with just maybe one person I knew. If it came down to a fight, could probably overpower me. So it was just for a long time, until one particular day during my the version of IT we do for education students, they call it teaching practice. I was walking by the road and here comes Mr. Abuser. And somehow that day the Holy Spirit already told me I was going to encounter something shocking. I didn't know what it was until I saw him. So I saw him and everything came rushing in. It was then it dawned on me that I had actually grown. I was actually way bigger than this guy. If I grabbed him by the throat, I could probably rip him apart. But somehow, I paused, looked at him, shook my head, and I was like, may God forgive you, and I walked off. That was all I said to him. And that was the first time in my life I started finding some bit of relief, a bit of a healing or whatever. And then fast forward coming to Abuja, the kidnap case and everything, that was another shocker again that gave me PTSD. So imagine how you are going to tell some friends about that, because I have idiotic friends.
1: It's not funny.
0: That I have shared some of these stories. I'll be like, the guy won't help you assist. Hey, wait. I will laugh about it, but the truth is, if I wasn't where I was psychologically, that would probably be more harm to me than good.
1: Yes.
0: But that person clearly doesn't relate to what I've gone through. And you can't blame that on them.
2: True.
0: They don't have the reality of what you've experienced. So you can't force that on them. That's why I say the vulnerability has to be handpicked as regards who you're sharing with.
1: I definitely
0: agree.
1: And that
0: person has to have the capacity.
1: Yeah. To handle that vulnerability.
0: You know, if not, you're just, you're like training stuff on a brick
1: wall. Then you get more hurt. You get more hurt in the long run.
0: You chose to open
1: up, and you thought that this person could care about you in this capacity, but they cannot.
0: They can't.
1: So now
0: they
1: you're let
0: equipped.
1: Down.
0: They're not equipped.
1: You're
0: to
1: let down
0: that.
1: By this person that you love, and you're also hurt because you haven't been able to
0: heal yourself.
1: So it's
0: so
1: like,
0: if you're out there, you're dealing with something, and you feel like sharing with someone, there are professional lines to contact. There are, you know, professionals to talk to. Even if you even walk down to a hospital and say you just want a counselor to talk to a psychologist, it doesn't make you crazy. You're talking to someone who's professionally trained to do so, because not everybody can handle what you've gone through. So you've got to be careful.
2: I think that's another conversation, very important.
0: There's
2: so much stigma with, you know, getting help mentally that we need to nip in the bud. And it is only when we've been able to, or when we are able to nip that in the bud, that's when we'll have more people who are willing to open up about
0: 100%.
2: Their mental health.
1: Yes.
2: And we need to get it right.
0: 100%.
2: Yeah.
0: All right, enough of this TED talk. This was not this was not the plan, but anyway, we're here now, and I hope it lightened the load of someone.
1: Yeah.
0: Give a bit of a breather, whatever the case might be. You are in for a treat. For the first time, she is getting on the radio, so make sure you enjoy her experience on the midday show. Her Majesty the Queen is in the building. We will catch you tomorrow on the Morning Rush.

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0: 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I am Nathan Williams. The Minister of Works, David Omahi, has condemned the vandalism of road infrastructure across the country, describing the destruction of public assets as devilish, wicked, and unacceptable. Omahi, who spoke on Sunday during a press conference and stakeholders' engagement on the Lagos-Calabar Coastal Highway, where he also flagged off repair works on the Echo Bridge and Marine Bridge in Lagos, urged Nigerians to join the government in protecting public infrastructure. Meanwhile, the Independent National Electoral Commission, INEC, has extended the deadline for political parties to upload the names of candidates for the governorship and state houses of assembly elections from August 8 to August 11, 2026. INEC announced the extension in a statement issued by the chairman of its Information and Voter Education Committee, Muhammad Haruna. According to the commission, the decision followed appeals by political parties for additional time to complete the submission process. The National Youth Service Corps, NYSC, has released the deployment list for the 2026 Batch B Stream 2 for Niger and Sokoto State. The NYSC made this announcement in a statement posted on its verified X handle. According to a statement, prospective Corps members posted to Niger and Sokoto State can now print their call-up letters. On the foreign scene, Israeli Prime Minister Benjamin Netanyahu has rejected a US-led Gaza plan endorsed by Hamas, putting distance between himself and President Donald Trump as he tries to shore up his base ahead of close elections. After more than a week of gradually escalating criticism of the plan, and despite receiving assurances that Israel would not need to start withdrawing in Gaza immediately, Netanyahu explicitly opposed the deal following pushback from his right-wing allies. In sports news, Cameroon secured a place in the semi-finals of the 2026 Women's Africa Cup of Nations after defeating defending champions Nigeria 1-0 in a quarter-final clash in Casablanca. Mariam Mawem scored in the 19th minute to give the indomitable Lionesses the lead at the Larry Zoli Stadium. In entertainment, Nigerian music legend Innocent Idibia, professionally known as True Baba, has unfollowed his new wife, Natasha Osawuru, on Instagram. The development came a few hours after Natasha attempted to obstruct True Baba's performance at the opening of a nightclub in Abuja on Friday. According to the account circulating on social media, Natasha allegedly arrived at the venue with some talks and approached the singer's vehicle before the intervention of the police. Following the public confrontation, True Baba was said to have informed Natasha on Friday that he was no longer interested in continuing their relationship. The report says that as of Sunday morning, True Baba had unfollowed her on Instagram, while Natasha is still following him. This came nearly 2 months after the African Queen singer left their marital home and blocked Natasha from reaching him. And that's the headline news on the Beat 97.9 FM Abuja. 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I am Nathan Williams. Have a pleasant day.
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today by Barry. So I'm not quite, I don't know even how to put it. I'm not just, I'm not a Yoruba person, right? But lately I find myself listening to Yoruba music and my family members keep asking the question, what's going on? Anywho, you are welcome to the Midday Show right here on the Beat 97.9 FM Abuja. It feels so real, honestly, having this mic all to myself without Big Shetty and Alexandra. It's fantastic that we get to do this together. But best believe, before I go ahead, let me introduce myself properly. My name is Her Majesty, yes. And one thing I am going to assure you on this show is premium fun, great music. That one is 100% assured. And, you know, good vibes only. That one you definitely would get. So basically, we're about to have the time of our lives and we're going to start up with what happened over the weekend. I want you to call in on the show. I want you to send a WhatsApp message on the show as well. Tell me everything that transpired over the weekend, how it went. And of course, you get to pick a song that matches the energy that you got over the weekend. So it's Take Me Back to the Weekend. That is the segment that we are currently on, and I want to hear every single thing that transpired over the weekend. So we're about to have the time of our lives. I for one had a wonderful weekend. So I'm new in Abuja. I'm new in Abuja, and honestly speaking, I'm going to need you to help me sort of settle right in, because a whole lot of things still kind of feels surreal to me. I'm like, okay, and others quite confusing because I'm like, okay. So my weekend was filled with a whole lot of learning and unlearning. Just over the weekend, I had to say God, I beg, like 50 times. So you can only imagine how confusing it was for me. I went to the market and some things were, you know, a little bit pricey. Others were, you know, something we could manage. But in all of it, all I can say is it feels so good to be in Abuja, and it feels so good to be on air speaking to you. Yes, you on the other side of the radio. So we're going to get one thing really straightened out, and that will be what we will be calling ourselves. You can call me Her Majesty, you already know that. Another thing we need to establish is what I will be calling you. I want to pick out a special name for you, and that will be coming up really, really soon. All I need for you to do is enjoy great music. And coming up, we have a fantastic song that we are definitely going to be dancing to. I want you to dance to this song, okay? Don't keep it. Okay, yeah, let's dance to it. Let's dance to this particular one, and then much later, we're gonna get right into

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0: 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While you're riding around the city,
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That, of course, is Zion by my favorite duo. I would say that for free. Tenny featuring Olamide. So that song was released on the 23rd of April, 2026. And honestly speaking, so when that song was released, the first thing I thought was, so I've never heard of a Tenny and Olamide combo before. I've never heard of it. And this particular song was it. You understand what I mean? It's the melody for me. It is how, you know, your voice is just infused. And oh my God, it was a good delivery, honestly. More collaborations. I am an advocate for more collaboration. I think that we can achieve quite a lot when we have two people who know what they're doing. Let's not have the ones that do not know, you know, if your voice will literally blend to give us great music. Come together and do nonsense, please. Let's have people who understand, you know, the melody that we can bring to the table. Let's have that melody infused

0: But yeah, we would survive, I promise. And I mean, what other name best describe what we will be doing on the show? We are definitely going to be talking about everything, like besties, you know? And I promise, you know, just hold me to my word. It's not going to be cheesy, I promise, okay? We're going to be doing lots of things together, best believe. So, yeah, let's carry on with that name for now. Subsequently, I might just, you know, tweak it a little bit. But for now, you are my lovely, my darling bestie on the Midday Show. Oh my God, now that I said it, I really still think it's a little bit cheesy, but yeah, we're gonna survive. All right, so of course, let's take me back to the weekend, and I want to know what you did over the weekend, what transpired over the weekend. Did you have fun? Whatever it is, you can start sending me your WhatsApp messages, 090-33-14-1014, 090-33-14-1014. That is the number for you to call in to the studio with, and of course, it's still the same number for you to send me your WhatsApp message. So let's do this.
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0: 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Wake up with

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Their egos is threatened, they really should cherish. Too many excuses, I don't wanna hear it. Don't call it a patio, terrace. We finna make us a killing, that's word to my dad. They try to paint me as a villain and color me bad.

0: And that, of course, is Victor Nee with a song titled Slick. So I love the vibe that the song has been given on TikTok, on different social media platforms. I like the fact that it also has this, you know, dance that is especially for the song, honestly. Well, Victor Nee has always been that guy, honestly. He understands his craft and he has been giving it to us back to back. And that's exactly what we're looking at. We're looking at giving you back to back music right here on the Beat 97.9 FM. It's the Midday Show with yours truly, Her Majesty, and you, my bestie. You, my bestie, will be here with me up until the hour of 4 p.m. when I officially hand over. Okay, let's talk about DJ Copy for a minute. Yeah. So DJ Copy is in the news. I don't know if this is good or bad, but we will think about it together. Yeah, both of us will get to think about it together. So DJ Copy literally made a post where she said, "The end of an era. Bye bye week." So basically, the millennial daughter of Otedola, DJ Copy, officially bids farewell to her pink wig era. Now, if you know DJ Copy, like you really, really know DJ Copy, well, you would know that the pink hair is a sort of her signature look. So if you want to, what's it called? It's not just the hair, honestly. She loves everything pink, her clothes. What else? Literally everything has to be pink, right? So, but this pink hair era thingy, it's DJ Copy. It's exactly who she is. So if you see DJ Copy, you know that there is a pink hair somewhere somehow. And now she's saying bye bye to all of these things. And I don't know how I feel about that. I feel like, okay, so this is your identity. Maybe you should stick with it. Maybe not, because obviously you're supposed to evolve, and maybe this is the era where she is evolving and she's like, you know what, this is a new me, no pinkness whatsoever. I don't know if every other thing might be pink with her, but the hair is going. So yeah, expect to see her rocking something way different. She has been rocking, you know, different colors of hair recently, but the pink hair is no longer in her gender. Should I say congratulations though? I don't know. Well, let's look forward to more. Honestly, we have no other choice but to support her decision. And this one, I am completely unsure of, but okay, I support you, DJ Copy. Now let's quickly move on to something else that I want us to really talk about really quick now before we move on to, you know, more music, because that's what we're all about. So I stumbled on this post on social media and I'm going to read it out for you. So this guy, he goes by the name Olamide Obey. He said, "One of my wife's area's younger sister in Oshogbo, not a family member, gave birth to a baby, and my wife asked her on Friday to send her account details when she saw the girl's WhatsApp status update about the delivery. Babe wanted to do transfers, but the chat was blank. Now, the WhatsApp chat has wiped up because the girl set her WhatsApp to 24 hours disappearing message. Now, my wife called her and asked the girl to send her account details again so that she can send her baby a gift. Now, he went further to say turning red receipt off is annoying on its own. Now imagine also setting your chart to wipe off after 24 hours. This is very disgusting for me," he says. Now let's have this conversation, pretty important conversation, because I have a problem with it too. So why, for the love of God, do you think it is sane? let me go a little bit softer on you. Why, for the love of God, do some people think it is okay for them to have, you know, a 24-hour disappearing message? What is the reason for that? I feel like you're trying to be sneaky. When I see people do that, I feel like if it's a guy, I feel like, this guy has a girlfriend. You have something that you're hiding. Let me give you this gist. So there is this friend of mine who, I know he's married, right? We were friends even before he got married. We had a moment at some point. let's skip. So we were away for a very long time. We had not connected for a period of maybe 3 years. And then we stumbled on each other recently, and he'd be like, "Hi, Faith." He went on WhatsApp, and he's like, "Hi, Faith. It's been a while. What's up?" And I'd be like, "I'm okay. How about you? It's been a while. I mean, we've missed each other, obviously. I hope you're good. How was the wife?" I had to ask that, because let's not get things, you know, twisted a little bit. I'm like, "So how's the wife?" And he's like, "Oh, she good. And then all of a sudden, he turned on his disappearing mode or whatever it is. And I'm like, why did you do that? And he went further to say, okay, so could we hang out? Like, can we go out somewhere and just chill and stuff like that? I'm like, sure. But I mean, why are we hanging out? It's important. I mean, why? And he's like, no, you know, we just need to catch up and stuff like that. So honestly, I'm not trying to be a little bit closed off to relationship, friendship, I beg your pardon, with people who are already in a relationship or maybe married, for instance. I'm too open-minded to be closed off on that. But then again, it was suspicious because he had to turn on his disappearing, 24-hour disappearing message. So I'd be like, will your wife be there as well? And he's like, no, it's just going to be both of us. I'm like, no, I'd rather pass on this one, because first of all, why did you want to turn on your experiments? Why did you do it? You shouldn't have. That way I would know that, okay, there is no confusion coming from anywhere. It's probably because your wife will always have access to your phone, and then you don't want her to see where you're making conversations like that. I'm not judging, but hey. When you turn on your disappearing message, when you turn that on, we suspect. I suspect you, because why do you want the messages to disappear? Why do you want that to happen? Honestly, good question. And then those who actually turn off their read receipt or red receipt, we have a different meeting for that. We're going to have to, you know, call up as many persons as possible, because we have tons of Gen Zs particularly that do that. The millennials are a little bit, you know. But Gen Zs, what is going on? Why do you always do that? Why? Honestly, if there is something that I'm not quite catching up on as to why you guys get to do that, please, by all means, you know, help me glide into it. You know, bring me up to speed. But if it's just because you want to be chill and you don't want to have too much, some people tell you, "Hey, I don't want my phone to be filled with messages." Excuse you. Who are you talking to like that? I mean, I'm not a baby. Talk to me sensibly so that I would understand. So please, let's not do that too much. I don't know. I'm just not trying to impose that on you, but we could do better, you know? Yeah, please make sure you keep your WhatsApp messages coming through. 09033141014. I'll take that slowly. 09033141014. That is the number for you to send me your WhatsApp message. It's Till the Midday Show right here on The Beat 97.9 FM. 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
0: Turn it up. 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

And that, of course, is Taylor Swift with a song titled I Knew It. I Knew You. Very beautiful, beautiful, beautiful, fantastic, totally awesome Monday afternoon. It is 17 minutes past the hour of 1 o'clock. And, of course, it's still the midday show with yours truly. My name still remains Her Majesty. Mm-hmm. And I'm keeping you company, and I. Well, let's get right into all the conversation. But please do not mistake, you know, all of this for nothing. I am still very much interested in how you spent your weekend. I am willing to listen to everything that went down over the weekend for you. So please do me the honor of calling in. The numbers still remain 091-0903-314-1014. I'll call out the numbers, or rather number again, 0903-314-1014. And yes, that is the same number that you get to, you know, send us a WhatsApp message on. Please do well to go over to all our social media platform and go make sure that you're following us. It's important that you do that. Now, let me give you a gist. Let me give you a gist, because it's important that I gist you. So, there seems to be lots of problems and troubles in, you know, some person's paradise. I'm going to try as much as possible to recount this story without trying to bash the person involved. So, quick question. Why is it that people just go into marriages, go into relationships just because they want to answer a married person, or they just want that accolade that comes with being married? Why in the name of God are you getting married just because your friends are getting married? Why are you getting into a relationship because you feel so much pressure to get into one? Very valid question, right? Because there are lots of things that come with committing to someone. There are lots of things. Lots of you know, expectations that comes with committing to someone, and you have to bring in your 100% if you decide that you want to do it. You have to do it with your entire heart. So tell me why you think it's a trend for you to just want to commit. So I know someone who is in a relationship that they're extremely not happy to be in, but they're in it just because it gives them, I don't know, maybe a form of leverage. I don't know. It's insane. It's completely insane. But then again, they are okay with it not being okay, because for them, there is so much more. I will give you more detail as we continue on the program. It is still the

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mark. Some idiot boy there. You should go ahead and pop some corn and grab a stool. The boy's about to break some news. All the numbers are final, no t-shirts, no vinyl. Y'all about to make me Richie like Lionel, for real. And that's the truth. 16 hours ahead in Melbourne, I don't even know what's going on back home. Shit.

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1: 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Hip hop, R&B, pop, Niger.

with a song titled The Cure. Let me give you a backstory. I started listening to Olivia Rodrigo. That should be like 2 years now. All thanks to the late Alex Yakubo. So there was a particular time he came on Instagram with his sibling. And one of the things he did was just pour his entire heart into it. So it was my favorite crime. That was the title of the song that they played. And according to him, this particular song was sent to him by someone. And listening to it just made it look, it made it feel so comforting for him. I think those were his exact words, and they resonated. They did resonate. So yeah, I'm now a full-fledged Olivia Rodrigo fan, and I think I'm going to be for a very, very long time. It is still the Midday Show right here on Beat 97.9 FM. My name still remains Her Majesty. So I was saying the last time that it's important that you don't go into relationships or make certain decisions just because, you know, every other person is doing it, or just because you feel pressured to do it. There are decisions that will make or mar you, and it's important that you make those decisions with your clear mind and your clear head. Very, very important, okay? So don't let anybody pressure you into making decisions that will literally either turn your life upside down if it doesn't go well, or, you know, it might even actually make sense. Either way, just make sure you're making those decisions yourself. You have the capacity, you've got the right to make those decisions, and you should be making those decisions, okay? Nobody should pressure you. Nobody should influence your decisions. It's not acceptable. It's not allowed. So please don't make them. Shout out to that, my friend. I really hope that, you know, you figure it out. Hopefully you do. But moving on. Moving on. I'm going to try as much as possible to drill it into your mind that as you know, as life, you know, progresses, you have to understand that you are in charge of yours, okay? You have to understand that. I will make sure to drill it for her. That's something I'm definitely going to be doing. Now we do have a WhatsApp message from Eduwando. Hi Edu, how are you doing? I hope that's your name. He says, hello Her Majesty, it's nice to have you here. Welcome to Abuja. Promise you, you're gonna enjoy your time being here. Okay, hopefully. The only problem in Abuja is cost of transportation. Apart from that, we are good people. I agree. Okay, thank you so much. Thank you. I appreciate you. It says something about my voice. Let me see. By the way, you have an amazing voice. Thank you. Okay, I appreciate you a lot. Keep your WhatsApp messages coming in. 0903-314-1014. 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

0: 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I'm prophetic.
1: Excuse me, ladies and gentlemen, I don't mean to disturb, but this is a robbery. Yes, you heard.

Bible season. Let's go. Let's have some good time.

Zara Larsson, and of course Shakira on that particular one. So that particular version, it's actually the remix version, was released in the month of May, the 1st of May 2026. Is the beat 97.9 FM, and of course it's still the midday show with yours truly, Her Majesty. All right, so let's get right into another conversation that I stumbled on recently, and I thought, so this is really, really nice. You know how we talk about kindness and how, no matter how you get to put it, we have, you know, less people being kind in this particular planet Earth. Okay, we have less people who are willing to go out of their way to love on someone or show anybody any type of love. Well, I have something really fantastic to warm your heart. So I stumbled on this particular story of a woman who happens to be a school cook who went out of her way to show, you know, a high level of kindness, if you ask me. So she goes by the name Dennis Whitmarsh. She's a 61-year-old school cafeteria worker who was reportedly fired. Yes, you heard right. She was fired after district officials said she violated food distribution policies. Now, according to the report, co-workers say she quietly set aside untouched food and spent about $80 of her own money each month on snacks for students she believed might otherwise go hungry over the weekend, right? So now, school officials were quite not impressed with that because they said her actions violated policies covering food inventory, milk distribution, and bringing outside groceries onto campus. Now, many people have praised her for putting hungry children first, while others argued that schools still have to enforce safety and accountability rules even when someone's intentions are good. Just in case you were a little bit confused, so this woman, she goes out of her way to provide food for you know, students who might go home over the weekend and they have absolutely nothing to eat. Maybe a couple of kids might have walked up to her and tell her, oh please, I will need milk for my brothers or my sibling, because, you know, if school is over, we do not have anything to eat over the weekend. And she was like, you know what, no wahala, let me just gather these things up as long as it's going to, you know, serve as a form of respite for a young child, right? But the school says, that's not why you're here, that's not why we are employing you, please don't go out of your way to do things that you know, is strictly out of, you know, the school rules. You are violating those rules and is unacceptable. Well, lots of people are saying, you know what, we're gonna create a GoFundMe for her. So what do you think about this? Does this make sense, or do you think let's just stick to the rules? Okay, rules are there for a reason. I

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0: beautiful ladies. So, okay. So, I know how to speak Hausa.
1: Mm-hmm. I was born and bred, brought up in Kano State. So, I have, you know, strong knowledge of Hausa. And honestly, if there is anything I'm excited about, whenever I see it, whenever I stumble on it, is, you know, just having the Hausa vibe literally flow through music. It's one thing, okay? It's another thing to now have, you know, somebody as amazing as Pals, you know, jump in on this song. It's just giving everything that it needs to give. It is still what it is, the beat 97.9 FM. My name still remains Her Majesty. And okay, let me just bring this to our notice before we move on to something entirely different to the next segment.

0: it's unacceptable for you to ask me, you know, questions like what are your likes and dislikes on first dates. There are questions that you have no business asking anyone on the first day. You should have outgrown that question, okay? We should leave it for those people in secondary school who are still trying to put two and two together, not as an adult. You have no business asking me what are your likes and your dislikes. I mean, you know, you can ask in a certain way, but not not in the most boring manner, because honestly right now questions like that are sounding a little bit too boring for my brain to comprehend, because I feel like we should have gotten to that stage where you start asking me things like, okay, what do you think about this? What is your mindset about some certain things? Ask me about, I don't know if it's just me, but ask me about the economy. Ask me about the economy. Ask me, oh, what do you think about, you know, politics, maybe? I don't know, but, you know, questions like, what do you like? What do you dislike? That's something you should really, really put your mind to and work on knowing, rather than just, you know, bringing it up as a, you know, a date question. Let's move on from that. Let's be much more creative, okay? Let's try other things that would and that should work for us. Thank you as you comply to that. Another thing I really want to highlight on, and that's because it happened to me over the weekend and quickly, why is that? It is when you are not looking your best that you get to see five people. You get what I mean? Like, you get to see, you know, someone from the opposite gender who is probably approaching you sometimes, and you honestly wish that you were looking amazing. Now, I'm going to give you a gist as regards to that. There's this celebrity that has something to say as regards to that. And honestly, I feel like we need to trash this. Maybe the universe needs to do something. One or two things. I don't know. But we need to do something about that. Just stay tuned. It's still the bit. 97.9 FM.
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I'm saying? Outside is back to what it was, you know what I'm saying? Atlanta, tell you about my run, you know what I'm saying? Ask Pluto Bank of 21, you know what I'm saying? I done put up half, what's done is done, you know what I'm saying? Two cars

And that, of course, is Come On by Larry Gaga, and he featured Olamide Mavo, Keith Carter, and that particular one. That particular song was released in the month of May, 22nd of May, 2026. The track blends street pop energy with a vibrant rhythm, literally celebrating success, luxury, and even good vibes. It is still the B97 for 9 FM, and of course, it's still the midday show with your silly Her Majesty. Okay, so I told you I was going to give you, you know, a rundown story as to what I was talking about, right? So there's this actress. I'm not going to mention her name because, honestly, I don't want us to, you know, waste too much time. So she saw this particular actor, and according to her, she said she was well-dressed as of yesterday, or even that same day, right? She was really well-dressed. Only for her to, like, you know, come back inside, and she remembered that there was something that she was supposed to get. So she stepped out, you know, she had to remove her fancy dress, and she now stepped out to go get whatever it was she wanted to get. She said she wasn't looking well prepped and all of that. Only for her to step out, and then she's now coming face to face with one actor that she has, you know, she has always wanted to see. Now, the question is, why do we get to meet, like, amazing people and fine people and usually our crushes when we are not well-dressed? Why is it that particular time that they will not show themselves? Why don't they show themselves when we are all prim and proper? This is such a good question, and I honestly need answers to it. I mean, has it even happened to you? It has happened to me before. And in my head, I was like, God, I beg. Maybe I won't make it. Make I just enter inside, because why do you have to show yourself right now when I'm not looking my best? But then again, let's just let that roll over. There's something I want us to talk about also. As an adult, right? As a full-fledged, grown, you know, adult, tell me why you think it is necessary for you to lie. Especially lying to someone who cannot beat you up. Someone who you have no business lying to. But because you've mastered the act of literally opening your mouth, and the only thing that would come out of that mouth of yours are lies, right? You just tell it unprovoked. Unprovoked. I'm not going to hit you. I'm not going to beat you. Nobody's going to do anything to you. You literally just have to say the truth and shame the devil, my guy. Why do you think it's necessary for you to lie? Unprovoked, you lie. Especially when you didn't even... I didn't even ask you. You were not asked. But then again, you just want to say something, and then that thing you want to say is not the truth. Think about your life. Is this the direction you really, really want to be headed? Because, come on. There is no road at the end of that tunnel. Come back. Stop lying as an adult. I'll tell you other things you should not be doing as an adult, but, you know, it's almost time for the next segment of the show, which is really a fantastic segment, so you really want to stay up for that. We'll be talking about money, business, and lots of other things. So

Hey, Pa, I've been checking you out from long distance, digging your existence. Can I offer my assistance? They say a dude is only as cool as his talk is, but I know that you real because your walk is. You got a beautiful smile, your heart's biggest life, and it's full of gold, though you pay a heavy price. Nobody knows about the depression and the strife and the fight to stand strong against women who entice. They don't respect your call, they don't respect your wife. You're tired and you're weak, and you could blow it all tonight, 'cause everybody

And that, of course, is Davido featuring Jazz World with the song titled I Know Who I Be. Do you know who you are? It's a very, very valid question, very important, and you need to answer that question. Do you know who you are? Do you know what you're capable of? Well, I will just leave you to it. It is still the Beat 97.9 FM, the Meet the Show, right here with your girl, Her Majesty. And, okay. Before we get into the next segment, which I'm going to introduce, it's obviously very, very brand new. It's called the BMM. So what that means is the Beat Money Monday. Mm-hmm. So on the BMM, we get to talk about money, everything that has to do with money, business, work, career. We talk about it, okay? And we, you know, explore lots of things.

spend better, with tips that would help you earn better, and very, very important information that would help you scale up, literally, okay? So you don't want to miss out on it. Every Monday, once it is 3 p.m., I will be having this conversation with you. You just have to make sure that you do not miss the dial, okay? Now let's get right into the conversation. But before we do, now, I mentioned earlier before we went on that break, I mentioned that there are certain things that you have no business doing as an adult because you don't pass up. Why are you still doing it? And the number one thing I mentioned is lying unprovoked. Why should you be lying unprovoked? Well, I mean, why? I'm not going to beat you. Nothing would happen to you. So you have no business just lying as an adult. Another thing that I want to say is, you see those people who go around borrowing money and then they decide not to pay back, and not just that they decide not to pay back, they end up blocking you. Yeah, so you keep reaching out to them asking for your money and all you hear is silence. You don't grow past that, okay? You don't grow past like that. Don't be acting like that. That is so childlike, so childish, honestly. Do better. When you borrow money, make sure you return the money. If you cannot pay back, which is quite normal sometimes, you can reach out to that person and let that person know why you cannot pay back at the, you know, a great time. But for you to not respond to your message and not even react when the person gets upset, you're still a child and you're still growing. Now let's get right into VMM. Let's talk money. And if you are someone who always spends, this particular segment is for you. We're going to be talking about tips that would help you curtail your spending behavior or your spending character or habit, whichever one it is for you. We will be talking about it and I will be dropping some really helpful tips that would help you, you know, nip that in the bud. Let's do this. MI featuring Oxley coming through with All My Life.

97.9.

0: that, of course, is donated by our star. I really cannot wait for her to give me that her studio album. On the 14th, which is next week Friday, that is.
1: Yeah.
0: 14th of August 2026, Iris Star is set to release her third studio album, and it's titled Star Girl. Girl, I cannot wait. I really, really cannot wait to actually have that album. Or listen to the album. I mean, I'm definitely not gonna have it. But then again, we are getting things a little bit, you know, get up for conversations that, you know, we ought to be having. Very important conversation. Money is a very, very important conversation. It's the BMM on the Beat 97.9 FM. It's actually the midday show, just in case you're wondering. And my name still remains Her Majesty. Now, let's talk money. Remember, there's this thing they say about money. They say it's the root of all evil. I beg to differ. Money is good. There is nothing evil about money. There is absolutely nothing bad about money. But now let's talk about, you know, how we get to use money. There are people who are impulse spenders. And there are two different things. You're an overspender or an impulse spender. There are two different things. Now, an impulse spender is someone who makes unplanned purchases, you know, driven by sudden emotional urges, maybe boredom sometimes, or even, you know, just want to put their money somewhere. The money has to just go, and it's something else when they don't get to do what they want. And then an overspender is, you know, an entire ball game on its own. So an overspender is someone who regularly spends more money than they earn or even have available. So you don't have a certain amount of money, but you're spending way more than that. You see people will receive, you know, less salary, or they make less money, literally just going over and beyond, just making purchases that they have no business making. So this is supposed to help you curtail it. Okay, that's what today's BMM is all about. Now, the number one thing you need to do, very, very important, very, very vital, is you need to understand a strategy. Okay, there is a strategy that you need to understand, and not just understanding it, you have to apply that strategy. That's the only way that it can help. But before applying the strategies, and I'm going to be reeling out the strategies, remember I said understand it though, okay? But before we reel out the strategy, you first of all have to acknowledge that there is a problem. You know, if you are an impulse spender, it's a problem. If you are an overspender, it's a problem. And you need to address what that problem is. What could be your triggers? What triggers you to want to spend a certain amount of money on, you know, things that usually you might not even need? You just want to spend money, right? So we need to identify your triggers. So you have to acknowledge that, okay, this is a problem, and we'll take it from there. So if you have identified it, well, wait for the strategy I'm about to share with you right here on the Midday Show. It is the BMM segment. Stay tuned. I know you like.

way. Yeah, where you get that? So special. I need some whipped cream, rose petals. See a real G, don't settle. I said it get on, will it shut? Yeah, bad girl, show man how you work it. Bad man, go mad when you twerk it. Yeah, practice make perfect. You make a man shout, Lord have mercy.

0: All right, that of course is Fouls. Fouls has an energy to him, honestly. I can't put this. You can't even box him. His creativity is just, you know, out of the world amazing. Hey, it is, what's the time now? It is 47 minutes past 3 p.m. And of course, I'm not alone in the studio. But before I go ahead and introduce the gentleman and the lady that just walked into the studio, let me drop 3 tips for you if you are an overspender or you are an impulse spender. Number one, you need to first of all identify that there is a problem, like I said earlier. Number two, you need to try as much as possible to know what your triggers are. If you have an emotional trigger, maybe you get triggered to want to spend your money just because you're bored or you're stressed or you're lonely or even celebrating, then you need to identify it. And then another thing you need to do is to replace the dopamine that causes you to do that. Now, dopamine is actually a chemical messenger, all right, that is made in the brain, basically, and it could trigger you to want to go overboard. So what you have to necessarily do now is to make sure that you direct it towards the right direction. You have to look for, you know, things that you could do that would form as and serve as an alternative to all of those spending sprees that you'd want to go to, or, you know, that overspending, whatever it is. All right, and then before you start paying for something, maybe you should pause and think if this is, if it's even very important that you buy that, whatever that is. You need to give yourself time to think, and that can be made possible if you're able to, rather than just, you know, push to cart. For some people will get to get to buy things online, you can easily just, you know, push it to the wish list, and that way you get to, you know, think things through. And if it's something that you still want to get, then you can go ahead and get it. All right, so I'm being joined in the studio.
1: Hey
0: Bill.
1: Hey.
0: Okay, it's the voice for me.
1: Hey.
0: Oh my gosh,
1: are they ready for me?
0: Yeah, they're ready.
1: They're ready. You go ahead and bring me out, man.
0: Velmo is here in the studio. Hi, Velmo. Hey. How are you doing?
1: I'm fine. How are you, Your Majesty? Mm-hmm. I'm doing just well. How are you doing?
0: I'm doing good. Abuja is just, you know, loving on me. Uh-huh. The best way to know how to. And uh-huh. I love it. Love it. And of course, there's a beautiful lady in the studio alongside Velmo. Hi, Tutu.
2: Hi, Majesty. How did that sound?
0: Let me say something.
2: Yes, ma'am.
0: Yourself and Velmo, you both have, what's it called? So, you know how you have bread and butter, then you spread the butter on the bread? That's the feel. Both of you have, you know, your voices.
2: It's very similar.
0: It's amazing. Not similar per se, but it's just, it goes with each of us. You know what I mean?
2: Take four times, my
0: It's like how you have rice. Obviously, you just need to have
2: My problem is, why is it food?
0: That's the only analogy.
1: I think they're simple enough to just, the rice and beans analogy is just a good side. And it's easy to grasp. You know, you don't have to think about it too much.
2: Mm-hmm.
1: You don't need a histogram or anything very complicated. Yeah.
2: You know rice and you know beans.
0: Exactly.
1: Yeah. And you know how it tastes in your mouth.
2: Exactly. And it's good.
0: Yes. So that's the best analogy I can give.
2: Agree.
0: It's such a wonderful thing to have you both here in the studio with me. All right, so let me just bring you both in on something I talked about just recently. Are you an overspender, Tutu? There are people who overspend and there are people who are, you know, impulse spenders. So between being an overspender and impulse spending, which would you rather go for? I don't know if you are either of them, but I want to know which one is the lesser evil. Let me start with
2: I think being an impulse spender is lesser, because it doesn't happen all the time.
0: Like impulse
2: maybe
0: spending.
2: It could just be once in a week, Tuesday. Or like, you know what, I'm going to buy that bag, no matter, boom, I'm buying it.
1: I don't think that qualifies you as an impulse spender. Okay. I think an impulse spender is...
2: I see it, I want it,
1: now. Yeah. Like you're coming to work now, for example, you just had lunch at home. And you suddenly just see fresh egg roll. Like, this egg roll makes sense.
2: We all don't do that.
1: You buy it, and then you get to maybe closer to the office. You see meat fire.
2: Okay.
1: This is like, it's making sense. So somebody passes your phone and say, "Auntie, change your screen. Screen. You decide to change it, and you're done with work. You still need to go home. You're like, you know what? I think I need to pick up some groceries. And then you're supposed to pick up five things and you get, go into the store and suddenly everything,
2: you're buying 10.
1: Everything looks good, like, oh, I actually need this. I think that's who an impulse spender is.
0: Yeah.
1: And I'm a combo of both of them.
2: Very honest person.
0: Are you serious?
1: Yeah. I could be. And you know, I think this thing happens when you have money.
2: Especially cash.
1: Like you have it in the account that you spend from.
2: Mm-hmm.
1: You know, when you have it in that account that you spend from, yeah, you tend to just go. There's something I always say to console myself.
2: I say to console myself.
1: Man over kill himself. You guys enjoy now. So I just say that from time to time, and then I use that as an excuse to just go around these things. But then again, I don't think it's the best way to go if you're trying to save some money. So don't listen to me.
0: Of course. And for you being an impulse spender, Tutu, did you pick a side? Did you choose? Are you an impulse spender? Or
2: I wouldn't say impulse spender. I'll say, what's the other one? Overspender. But you know me, I don't think it's necessarily a bad thing. Mm. Because how much money are you trying to save? I know you're giving good advice, mm-hmm. but you see, buying that thing of 3,000-4,000 naira is not going to do that. I'm so sorry. It's bad advice. But man, what do you mean? Buy it.
0: No, if you're saving money, just as Velmo said, it's such not at a all thing
2: never
0: do,
2: that
0: but I agree with you, Velmo.
1: Yeah.
0: I would call myself
1: where do you feel
0: I'm it? Not an overspender, because I wanted to say maybe I'm an overspender, but no, I'm
1: how
0: not
1: about, how about impulse?
0: No, I'm not. No, definitely not.
1: So I am an impulse spender. I may not be an overspender, but yeah. I know I spend with impulse. Not like I go around mm-hmm. buying everything I see. So, for example, now I'm going to the market because I go to the market. So I'm going to the market and let's say we're trying to prepare a simple stew. Mm. We've settled, oh, babe, what we're doing, chicken stew. It's chicken. Now, what am I supposed to buy? Things that are needed for chicken stew. So I suddenly find fish attractive.
2: I suddenly say,
1: oh, I think we need to, it's not even bad to top
0: to
1: up
0: add
1: the
0: turkey.
1: Yeah, to add turkey or to add some sweet corns. We may be running out of it. I'll keep it for another day. Do you understand? How about some carrots? I don't think we have carrots in the house. So I think that's where the impulse comes. You just see things and you're like, oh, I think I need to add this and add that. But what I do when I am actively trying not to be an impulse from that is I go with it. I go with the list and then I turn the blind eyes and I see that like,
0: it's not on the list.
1: Not on the list. Not today.
0: Not on the list. We're not adding to cart. Very, very important. Thank you so much. I'm not an impulse spender. I'm maybe a little bit of an overspender, but definitely not an impulse spender.
2: I thought about it now and I'm definitely an overspender.
0: Yeah.
2: An overspender is somebody who spends more than they budgeted for.
0: Yeah.
2: Oh, that's me.
0: I'm an overspender, not an impulse spender. And that's good.
2: I will buy that
0: shoe. I
2: feel
0: good knowing that I'm an overspender and not an impulse spender because my money will just finish. But that's it. Thank you so much for all of the sweet energy that I got from this particular show. It's amazing.
1: I'm curious to know.
0: How your
1: day one was like. How was it?
0: It's none of your business. Maybe for me and my amazing listener. But here is Velmo and Tutu here to take you on a drive. All you need to do is sit back, relax, and enjoy. And that's on period. So make sure you give them all the love and all the spice that comes with energy.

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0: Cuba.
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0: You're welcome. It's your drive time show on the hot beat of Abuja. We are the B97.9 FM. It's a big party up in here. Big DeVelmo.
1: Altitude Smith.
0: Yes, so we want to help you navigate the busy traffic of the FCT.
1: Yes.
0: Or thanks to Minister Wike, we want to call it the smooth traffic of the FCT, depending on what part of town you are leaving. This is your drive time show on the hot beat of Abuja. We are the B97.9 FM. I hope you had a good weekend.
1: Yes.
0: Did you have a good weekend, Tutu?
1: I had a long weekend. But first, I want to ask you, Vama, why is your energy high?
0: My energy.
1: Your energy is always high, but now it's up there.
0: Oh, yeah. So I'm excited. Last week, it felt like a dream to me that we were back in the studio. And now it's happening for real. All of this is happening. And I think I'm starting to get accustomed to this new setting, this new edifice of a studio we have right here, the Beat 97.9 FM. And by the way, our doors are open. You can walk in, come and do business with us. Come and say hi. As a matter of fact, we're building towards an official relaunch party and our anniversary as well. So we want to celebrate with you all the beat hats out there. And my energy is mostly like this, you know. It's mostly like this.
1: And today.
0: Oh, well, I'll say thanks to you. I mean, you are the one in charge of the playlist. The songs you were serving was giving. Anyways, the weekend was quite packed and busy.
1: Yes,
0: I did not get to catch up with Keeping Up with the Okoyes. Did Peter drop a new episode?
1: No, he did not. But then we're having external factors that come in. And the internet said, no, we don't want you.
0: Wait. So, I'm a fan, but not a follower. Of VDM.
1: Okay.
0: Yeah, so.
1: Oh, you know who I'm talking about.
0: Yeah. I know, but I don't care. I don't even go looking for his stuff.
1: Yeah.
0: When it comes my way, I take it. But I had a little whisper about it. What was it all about?
1: He is, entering into the situation, and people are saying, this is the time when you take a step back, and we don't want you here. And I'm so surprised, because I thought we all lost VDM. I thought we all were team VDM, and people are saying, this one, you're going to take a step back.
0: You know what he's trying to do?
1: What?
0: I'll say this one in PG. He won't put him out for his uncle, them matter.
1: Oh, they're senior.
0: Yeah.
1: They're big brothers.
0: Yeah, because when P-Square was P-Square.
1: When they were P-Squaring.
0: VDM was probably like JSS3, JSS2, eat too much. Senior class, at the height of P-Square, like the real P-Square.
1: But
0: there's some conversations you gotta stay out. You just gotta stay out. Have you heard the kind of people that have been trying to settle them? Former governor, current governor,
1: and their colleagues.
0: Yeah, so those are stakeholders in the nation. I'm sorry, VDM is going somewhere, but maybe he can interfere in cases of like Fola, Shode, Kehid, First Class, SK.
1: Are you saying he's only interviewing people that are just coming up?
0: Yes, basically. Because at that point he has more experience than these people. He has seen careers transition. You get me, but not these are guys that were doing $3 million in 2013.
1: So the money they were talking about
0: in 2013.
1: That's a boss.
0: P-Square.
1: Ah, no.
0: Even Tubaba, D-Banj, they were not on that level. So.
1: He just talks about the money so casually. I'm like, Sad, you know how much that money you just said.
0: But in the midst of all of this, I know Jude is not everybody's favorite guy. But I gotta give him one thing.
1: Wait, I wanna know.
0: His success, he made sure these guys are rich. They stayed rich. Like, they are not making this video from one self-contained under the bridge, crying that my brother ate all our money. Look at me now, I'm now broke.
1: But I don't think anybody ever disputed that he held it.
0: I gotta give that one to him, and the rest of the things other people are saying, that's okay.
1: That's okay.
0: I am not going to contribute to that, at least not just yet. But hey, we want to get you to your next location and destination, and you can join us on the show 0903-314-1014. We are Victor Velmo and Tutu on your drive time show. 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

0: I'm JJ right there by Tams. You still tuned in to the Beat 97.9. It is Juju Smith.
1: And Vic DeVelmo.
0: Hey, Velmo, what's the energy?
1: So we're here on your Drive Time
0: yes,
1: show, right?
0: Are.
1: And we're hoping you are having a good time letting us ride with you either in your car or in somebody's car or in that along. Or you just have us on blast while you get work done. Just so you know, we're excited to be here for you. So it's your Drive Time show. Touchdown time is 9 p.m. And you know, we're just coming back to this live transmission where we're transmitting from here. So I'm a little curious. I want to know who's listening to us right now. If you can be our caller number 3, you stand a chance of getting yourself an instant prize. Just call in and say hi, say hello. Let us know you're listening. If you're caller number 3, that instant prize is all yours. You know the number to call.
0: 0903-314-1014. I'll say that again. 0903-314-1014.
1: All right. So be our caller number 3 for a chance to get yourself an instant prize. 0903-314-1014. That's the number. Just tap it right there. And you could just be on your way to getting yourself an instant prize.
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1: Yeah, hello.
2: That's why.
3: Is hello.
1: Okay. Hi, good afternoon. Good evening.
3: Evening.
1: Evening, how you doing?
3: I'm good.
1: All right, what's your name or where you calling from?
3: My name is Joe from Wuse Zone 6.
1: All right, Joe from Wuse Zone 6. Good to hear your voice. You are our caller number 1. Why don't you try again to be caller number 3 and clinch that instant prize?
3: Okay.
1: All right.
3: Thank you.
1: All right. Thank you so much, Joe.
3: Yeah.
1: Okay, let's see if we can get a caller number 3.
0: You still call the number 0903-314-1014.
1: All right, who's here? Hello, good evening.
0: Oh, we lost that call. Keep the number, keep the calls coming. 0903-314-1014.
1: Hi, good evening.
3: Good evening.
1: Good evening. Talk to us. What's your name or where are you calling from?
3: I'm calling from
1: Kehinde from Pape. Kehinde has Pape this evening. Oh yeah, I hope you're receiving us loud and clear.
3: Yeah, I can hear you very well.
1: All right, Kehinde, guess what color number you are?
3: I guess number 3, right?
1: We would have been celebrating for you, but I'm sorry. You are color number 2. Color number 2. Try again, okay? Just try again real quick. Over the weekend, Pella got married.
0: Yes,
1: you know,
0: he is.
1: This is where Pella ends my respect. I got to say this, you know.
0: Yes,
1: plenty of people saying that Pella is such a young man, he should have been getting married. Like, this guy did this thing by the books.
0: He did and, it proper.
1: And as someone who recently did it, he earned my respect.
0: Yes,
1: you know,
0: he
1: went from the trap.
0: Yes, he did.
1: Took it to court.
0: Yes, he did.
1: Now the white wedding.
0: It was beautiful.
1: And he was streaming. He decided to make some money off his wedding. Streaming live and people were actually watching. Did you follow up at the wedding?
0: I did. From the gown to the bridesmaid to the entire wedding. And you were talking about streaming. I think it's just mind-blowing.
1: Yeah.
0: Talk about making money off something. Can I do that right there?
1: But you know the funny thing? The wife may say, it's her wedding.
0: That's
1: all it will be
0: hers. That's all. It's all of our weddings, man.
1: All right. Well, I hope our caller number 3 is right here. 0903-314-1014. Who is our caller number 3? You could
0: be
1: getting that instant prize. Talk to us. Hello, good evening.
4: Hello, good afternoon.
1: Hey, good evening.
4: Hi.
1: How are you doing?
4: I'm good. How are you?
1: We are doing very well. What's your name and where are you calling from?
4: My name is Mirabel and I'm calling from Lugwe.
1: All right, Mirabel. Might you guess what caller number you are?
4: I want to believe it's caller number 3.
1: Oh, Mirabel, I'm sorry to break your heart. But yes, you are caller number 3! Oh, yeah. Good to hear from you. So, this same number you called, right? this same number you called, just send us a message on WhatsApp. Make sure you do that before 5:15. If it passes 5:15, you would miss out on the chance of getting that instant prize. Mirabel, thank you so, so much
0: thank
1: for calling
0: you, Mirabel.
1: In. And hope you're enjoying listening to the beat.
4: I do, always.
0: Love
4: I
0: it,
4: plan to
0: Mirabel,
4: give you the shot today, and I'll call
1: on
4: number three today.
1: Aww.
4: So
1: nice. Aww, lucky you. Thank you so much, Mirabel. Go ahead, enjoy the rest of your all evening, okay? We're looking forward to hearing from you. Make sure you send us that message before 5:15 so you can claim that instant prize. We're heading closer to the 5 o'clock hour. Remember, touchdown time for the show is 6 p.m. More bangers are on the way. And next up is Bella Shmurda, Cash App. This was the breakout single. Where were you when he dropped this one?
0: I was just

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I am Nathan Williams. First, the headlines. Omahi decries vandalism of road infrastructure across Nigeria. INEC extends upload deadline for governorship House of Assembly candidate. On the foreign scene, Israel rejects Gaza plan in new break from Trump. And in sports, Cameroon beat Nigeria 1-0 in WAFCON quarterfinal. And now the news in full. The Minister of Works, David Omahi, has condemned the vandalism of road infrastructure across the country, describing the destruction of public assets as devilish, wicked and unacceptable. Omahi, who spoke on Sunday during a press conference and stakeholders' engagement on the Lagos-Calabar Coastal Highway, where he also flagged off repair works on the Eko Bridge and Marine Bridge in Lagos, urged Nigerians to join the government in protecting public infrastructure, saying the president, ministers and governors could not be everywhere to monitor national assets. His comment came against the backdrop of the recent vandalism of sections of the newly constructed Festac Alakija Bridge, where suspected scavengers reportedly broke into part of the structure in an attempt to remove embedded iron rods and other metal components. The Lagos State Government has since arrested 27 suspects in connection with the incident, following a joint operation by security and enforcement agencies. Governor Babajide Sanwo-Olu, who inspected the affected sections of the bridge on Saturday alongside engineers and contractors, assured residents that the bridge remains safe, structurally sound and open to traffic. The governor also ordered immediate reinforcement and repairs, while warning that those involved in the vandalism, as well as buyers of stolen government property, would face the full force of the law. The ruling All Progressive Congress APC has completed the electronic upload of its candidates for all elective positions ahead of the 2027 general elections, beating the deadline set by the Independent National Electoral Commission, INEC. The national chairman of the party, Professor Nentawi Wadda, who disclosed this, described the early completion of the exercise as evidence of the APC's organizational strength, internal coordination, and preparedness for the elections. The party's announcement came as political parties raced to meet INEC's deadline for the submission of candidates through its online portal. INEC had initially fixed Saturday, August 8, 2026, as a deadline for the exercise, but extended it by 3 days on Tuesday, August 11, following appeals from some political parties that were yet to complete their submissions. Iwada said the APC had concluded its submissions before the original deadline, covering candidates for positions from the State House of Assembly to the presidential election. He said the achievement demonstrated that the party had moved beyond political slogans to building the structures and systems required to run a nationwide political organization. The APC chairman, in a statement issued by his special advisor on media and information strategy, Abimbola Tuki, said the exercise was a major test of party's ability to coordinate its structures, candidates, and officials across the country. Meanwhile, the Independent National Electoral Commission, INEC, has extended the deadline for political parties to upload the names of candidates for the governorship and State House of Assembly elections from August 8 to August 11, 2026. INEC announced the extension in a statement issued by the chairman of its Information and Voter Education Committee, Muhammad Haruna. According to the commission, the decision followed appeals by political parties for additional time to complete the submission process. In a related development, INEC announced a suspension of the collection of permanent voter cards, PVCs, in Osun State ahead of the August 15 governorship election. Haruna said voters who applied for the replacement of lost, damaged, or defaced PVCs have until midnight on Sunday, August 9, to print downloadable copies for their cards. The commission also said replacement downloadable PVCs have been provided for voters in Odoting and Ife Central Local Government Area, whose cards were reportedly carted away by hoodlums who invaded the two collection centers. Haruna recalled that PVC collection in Osun commenced at the registration area level on July 22nd and was initially scheduled to run until July 28.
However, following complaints about large crowds and difficulties faced by voters at collection centres, the Commission extended the exercise at the registration area level to July 31st before moving it to local government level from August 1 to 7. 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Still to come, we are foreign, sports and entertainment. Do stay with us. On the foreign scene, Israeli Prime Minister Benjamin Netanyahu has rejected the US-led Gaza plan endorsed by Hamas, putting distance between himself and President Donald Trump as he tries to shore up his base ahead of close elections. After more than a week of gradually escalating criticism of the plan, and despite receiving assurances that Israel will not need to start withdrawing in Gaza immediately, Netanyahu explicitly opposed the deal following pushback from his right-wing allies. Netanyahu described Trump, who had hailed the Gaza deal as a milestone for peace, as the greatest friend in the White House, but quickly made clear he was willing to challenge him, saying Israel was raising its objection for the United States. Still on the foreign scene, Russian strikes killed two people and wounded dozens across Ukraine overnight Saturday and Sunday, while a Ukrainian drone attack killed three people in Russia's Belgorod region. More than 4 years after the start of Russia's large-scale offensive against Ukraine, the two warring countries are ramping up long-range strikes, causing a growing number of civilian casualties. Russia is relying on ballistic terror, Ukrainian President Vladimir Zelensky said on social media, stating that 61 missiles of various types have been fired at his country this week. In sports news, Cameroon secured a place in the semi-finals of the 2026 Women's Africa Cup of Nations after defeating defending champions Nigeria 1-0 in their quarterfinal clash in Casablanca. Mariam Mawem scored in the 19th minute to give the Indomitable Lionesses the lead at the Larry Zoli Stadium. Nigeria dominated much of the latter stages of the first half and continued to press for an equalizer after the restart, but were unable to break through Cameroon's defense. Cameroon goalkeeper also made a crucial save from close range in the second half to deny the Super Falcons an equalizer. The defeat ended Nigeria's title defense and denied the defending champions a place in the semi-finals. The result also means Nigeria will not secure the automatic qualification ticket for the 2027 FIFA Women's World Cup in Brazil, reserved for the four WAFCON semi-finalists. Still in sport, world number one Yannick Sinner has pulled out of the Cincinnati Open due to a right knee injury, the Italian announced Sunday after consulting with his doctors and his team. The tournament begins on Thursday, the same day as the end of the Masters event in Montreal, which Sinner also missed. The two-time Grand Slam winner had been on a six-tournament winning streak at 1,000 level, heading into the North American hard court swing before skipping the event in Canada. A 24-year-old said at the time the decision was taken to prioritize his health. Sinner's subsequent withdrawal from Cincinnati follows that of world number two Carlos Alcaraz as he continues to battle a wrist injury. The Cincinnati Open and Montreal Masters are the two principal warm-up events ahead of the final Grand Slam of the season, the US Open, which starts in New York on August 30. In entertainment, Nigerian music legend Innocent Idibia, professionally known as Twobaba, has unfollowed his new wife, Natasha Osaru, on Instagram. The development came a few hours after Natasha attempted to obstruct Twobaba's performance at the opening of a nightclub in Abuja on Friday. According to the account circulating on social media, Natasha allegedly arrived at the venue with some talks and approached the singer's vehicle before the intervention of the police. Following the public confrontation, Twobaba was said to have informed Natasha on Friday that he was no longer interested in continuing their relationship. The report says that as of Sunday morning, Twobaba had unfollowed her on Instagram, while Natasha is still following him. This came nearly 2 months after the African Queen singer left their marital home and blocked Natasha from reaching him. And that's the world news on the Beat 97.9 from Abuja. Thanks for listening. You can also

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The NIS said the Controller General of Immigration, Kemet Nandab, director to deploy the team from services headquarters in Abuja. According to the service, the intervention team will visit designated cities across the United Kingdom to conduct passport enrollment and process.

say she dey feel me. 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

0: 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And one thing we're doing is making sure you get to your next location safe and sound. We're
1: powering
0: good music your way. And hey, if you're just joining us, the question is, where have you been?
1: Since!
0: My name is Victor Velmo.
1: And my name is Tutu. And yes, the question is, where have you been?
0: And in case you don't know, we are now live. And you can join in on WhatsApp, or you can also just simply call in and let us feel your pulse this evening.
1: The number is 0903-314-1014. The number is 0903-314-1014.
0: Oh yeah, so you have the numbers, go on in and send us a message. See, you know that thing people say about the journey of 1,000 miles starts with the first step.
1: Yes,
0: I think there's something that's supposed to be there. If the first step is good, you continue. If the first step is bad, like you hit your head on the stone or on a rock, turn back home and don't embark on that journey of 1,000 miles. So Tubaba is trending yet again. Over the weekend. So he got an invitation to a nightclub here in Abuja that was launching, and apparently his friend and former bandmate Faith purchased the club, or he's going to be the one running the club. And you know, Tubaba was billed to perform at that club, and while he was there, his wife Natasha showed up at the venue, and she did not just come alone. It was reported that she came in the company of some man, like thugs, as some people reported, and demanded to see Tubaba. After some commotion, she finally was allowed into the club,
1: and
0: she met Tubaba, and they just kind of hung out and all of that. But that did not go down well with Tubaba, because we also hearing some reports that Two-Face has not been home for like the past 2 months or 2 weeks or so, and now checks online are showing that Tubaba has unfollowed Natasha, saying that he is no longer interested in the relationship, in this case, which is a marriage.
1: Marriage, oh, there's trouble in paradise.
0: But I think trouble started from day one.
1: Yes, he did.
0: Trouble started from day one, and you want to know what I think? I am not surprised. I am not surprised. I'm just like, oh man, what's happening to all our goats? From Tubaba,
1: our goats are fighting.
0: to the Okoye brothers.
1: Yeah.
0: And I think this is something the second gen, or the gen after the generation, that's what I mean by gen, the generation after the Tubaba, need to learn from. We're talking Wizkid, Davido, Burnaboy,
1: and all the other ones.
0: So I mean, soon enough they are going to get old enough and be in this phase. And you know, I think when you don't manage yourself
1: and your
0: businesses, when you don't manage them very well, you stand a chance of losing your legendary status. You stand a chance of making your catalog depreciate because of these.
1: And now we start linking everything that you we start linking every song to like something that you have said. But yeah, you are right in the sense that you are a ghost. People don't expect this from our legends. Like, but this is not what we expected.
0: I think he has lost his goat status.
1: The plot has been lost. Like, he has lost the plot.
0: He has lost his goat status.
1: Ah.
0: The band still has his going on.
1: Yes,
0: for
1: he
0: himself.
1: Does.
0: I mean, even though he did not perform as he used to, but he still has his goat status going on. Like, in his own
1: drama.
0: Right, he's goated. He's goated.
1: Yes.
0: But Tubaba, these dramas, they're just too much, and I think he has lost it.
1: And you know what? I'm just going to add this bit. You know, so we did see that he has allegedly unfollowed. And then we see that the ex-wife, they are following themselves again. And I'm like, okay, what's happening? You guys want to give us like drama? Because I'm here for the drama. But like Velmo did say, it's just really sad.
0: You know what? You know what? If I'm Annie, if eventually I take Tubaba back, you know what the first thing I want to do? You know what the first thing I want to do? I want to take a picture of my hater. That's the first thing. I like that pose is like
1: peace,
0: like this.
1: You know what? I'm never gonna intrude because I don't want her to take him back. But I'm just saying that seeing that he unfollowed this his wife, and then he went to go and follow, and they have been following themselves back. And you know, there was speculation that time, even though they came out and said
0: it was an old video,
1: the old video that they are getting back together. This is the tea that keeps tearing. Now Velmo says it like it's a bad. You guys continue this drama. I'm here for it. I'm here. They should continue.
0: Well, one thing I know for sure is that Tubaba is a grown man. I don't know why he brings his affairs out to the public. That's a man in his 50s, man. That's a bros.
1: That's a bros?
0: Yeah.
1: That's a papa.
0: That's a dead dead.
1: That's
0: an egg bone. That's an egg bone.
1: That's the egg bone.
0: Yeah. So, I mean, he should manage his business properly. But then again, you can never say never with this thing, okay? So I'm curious, do you think he still has his GOAT status or not?
1: You know, I think I honestly, I don't believe you can ever lose it.
0: Oh, really?
1: I think that you could think to Baba, you may sigh. You might sigh inside and like, why is still too Baba?
0: Well, I checked my books and I think he has lost his GOAT status a long time ago. But you want to tell me what you think on WhatsApp, 0903-314-1014. Again, 0903-314-1014. How can a whole two Baba be booked for a show? My wife will storm the venue and insist I want to see my husband. Make
1: before,
0: a commotion, make a scene.
1: When you said it before,
0: make
1: I said
0: noise,
1: nah.
0: Make noise, but then I'll let
1: you are painting
0: in.
1: The image too easy. Like, he makes the image sound very sweet. She came with a man and like was knock knock, I'm coming in by force by fire. And then he unfollowed her. Are we really surprised he unfollowed her? Is that the drama our legend signed up for? That's the question. But yeah, keep the messages coming. 0903-314-1014. And this is the question for you. Do you think that Tubaba with all this drama is still legendary? With all this drama. Yeah.
0: Anyways, Lona dropped a new album, On the Road, but I'm still in this zone. Can't breathe. I think that's what Tubaba will be going through right now. Everywhere, choke for that guy.

0: kitchen it? What if it is where you buy?
1: Now oil we are going to use cook now.
0: Eh? Unbranded oil we then put for box.
1: Something when I shikini money and it they do me well.
0: Hey, Jeanette. Make you remember say I woof the rum below.
1: Which one make I come buy?
0: Now Devon King's oil. Now correct oil. Fortified with vitamin A.
1: Now correct choice for me and my family.
0: Yes, now you fit buy the one where your money rich and enjoy tasty meals.
1: True talk, oh, thank you, my friend. I appreciate you, Wella.
0: Now so, my correct friend.
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Very good evening and welcome again to Sports Extra on the Beat 97.9 FM at the heartbeat of Abuja. It is Monday, the 10th of August, 2026. And my name is Kelechi Omudiwe. I'm your sports master. All right. Of course, well, Nigerians are still not happy as it should be. A whole lot of news is being generated. Unfortunately, most of it not the right sort of news you want to hear after what happened yesterday. Well, let's let you know that the Director General of the National Institute for Sports, Philip Shuaibu, has called on Nigerian football fans to still support the women's, the senior women's national team, the Super Falcons, as they still have what we call the second chance to qualify for the 2027 Women's World Cup in Brazil. It's understood, of course, that the Super Falcons, well, what we know is that the Super Falcons were eliminated, despite being defending champions, at the quarterfinal stage of the ongoing Women's Africa Cup of Nations in Morocco after being beaten 1-0 by their bitter rivals, the indomitable Lionesses of Cameroon. All hope is not lost for Nigeria because the Super Falcons will take on the Bayana Bayana of South Africa on Thursday in a playoff qualifier. Now, some call it playoff, some call it play-in, but that qualifier will produce one of the teams to represent Africa in an upcoming FIFA Intercontinental Playoff to be held next between November and December this year. Now we understand that the NIS boss said he was reacting, of course, to that quarterfinal loss to Cameroon, and he's saying that look, we might have missed out on winning another WAFCON, but we can actually still qualify for the World Cup. Nigeria has made it to every previous edition of the FIFA Women's World Cup and, of course, are looking to attend the tournament next year. Right now, it's not looking so rosy because even to qualify through the intercontinental competition is going to be very, very tight. Now, the Nigerian game against South Africa is on Thursday in Rabat, that's August 13, and it will be one of two playing games because there is a massive West African collision between the Black Queens of Ghana and, of course, their neighbors, Cote d'Ivoire, both of whom were eliminated at the quarterfinal stage of the WAFCON. Debutant Malawi beat Ghana by 2-1 after coming from behind to do that, and they also qualified for the World Cup on their debut. The other team to go through, Algeria beat 10-woman Cote d'Ivoire 2-1, also coming from behind to do that and qualify also for their debut World Cup at their seventh WAFCON. Remember, this is the first time the WAFCON is being used as a qualifiers for the next edition of the World Cup from Africa. Let me go back, of course, to what the NIS boss was saying. He urged the team's coaches and the tactical crew not to allow their spirits to be dampened by Sunday's loss, and said setbacks were part of sport, and that the ability to bounce back from failure defines champions. So he says that the players must carry the never say die Nigerian spirit into the crucial qualifier against South Africa. That same fighting attitude was responsible for Nigeria's dominance in Africa women's football over the years and must be replicated in the next match. Nigerians should also continue to support the girls. Rather than criticism, Nigerians should pray for them and rally behind them as they chase a World Cup ticket. Well, many Nigerians are already skeptical. Remember, the Super Eagles also failed to qualify for the World Cup
after they were eliminated by the Democratic Republic of Congo in another plane for the Men's World Cup. And everyone is saying, so Nigeria cannot qualify for this thing anymore automatically. Well, you can view it how you like, but the issue is that Nigeria couldn't get an automatic ticket to the World Cup. Those two playing games hold on Thursday, a day after semi-final matches in the WAFCON, which pits the host nation Morocco against Cameroon, and of course Algeria against the debutants of Malawi. So it's been recrimination after recrimination. Many say the coach should be sacked. So I'm saying the Nigeria Football Federation should resign. A whole lot of stuff we have been hearing since yesterday. And it wasn't the best of evenings, to be honest, for Nigeria, because the men's under-20 national team, the Flying Eagles, also failed to make it through to next year's under-20 CAF Africa Cup of Nations in Ghana after they were beaten 4-1 in the final of the WAFU Zone B under-20 championship held in Yamoussoukro, Cote d'Ivoire. Nigeria's finishing second. Well, only the winner of the competition actually qualifies for that eight-team event. Not good at all for Nigeria. Meanwhile, of course, the bad news didn't stop with football, because it continued all the way into athletics, where Nigeria's 4x100 meters a mixed relay team saw their national and African under-20 records robbed from the record books following a spike infraction. Now, that team had run, especially Miracle Ezechukwu, she had run a miraculous 9.81 second final lap to move Nigeria from 7th to 4th. But they were unfortunately disqualified when it was found out that one of the Nigerian sprinters had won a spike that was not allowed by the by World Athletics. So it's Faye, that's the third runner for Nigeria, who was disqualified. And well, once you are part of that quartet, all the record goes to dust. So not good at all for Nigeria there.

All right, you're listening to Sports Extra on the Beat 97.9 FM, the heartbeat of Abuja. And of course, it's me, Kelechi Onwuediwe, your sports master. But let's let you know that a consortium, which you understand includes the billionaire Amazon founder Jeff Bezos, has advanced talks to buy about a 30% stake in English Premier League giant Liverpool. Now, the group is led by British Indian millionaire businessman Amit Bhatia and includes Facebook co-founder Eduardo Saveri. Now, these three names I mentioned, I need to belong to that crowd, right? Yeah, the likes of Jeff Bezos and Fathia and of course Saverin. I love reading. I keep reading about billionaires and millionaires all the time. I want to be there as well, right? Anyway, owners Fenway Sports Group confirmed last month that the group had expressed interest in taking a strategic minority investment in Liverpool. I mean, when billionaires and millionaires are talking about a minority, there's nothing minority about billions, guys. Bhatia is the son-in-law of Indian billionaire businessman Lakshmi Mittal and has been a director and co-owner of Queen's Park Rangers for 18 years before he relinquished his stake in the club last month. American businessman Bezos, who is the founder of e-commerce giant Amazon, is the

we are watching this, because in January, Liverpool became the top earning Premier League club for the first time, according to analysis from football firm, from financial firm Deloitte. And the club announced in February this year,

them. And let's also let you know that English Premier League side Aston Villa are in the market for Bayern Munich midfielder Joao Palhinha. And that after the Portugal international became he's being looked at because Amadou Onana suffered an anterior cruciate ligament injury to his right knee while playing for Belgium at the World Cup, which finished, of course, last month. Palhinha is understood not to have made a decision yet, but doesn't mind the move to Villa Park, regarded at the moment as one of his best options. Bayern Munich say they will let him leave 2 years after he signed for some £47.4 million from Fulham. Palhinha was on

but the club were not able to reach an agreement with Bayern Munich. It's understood that the comments about Villa needing to buy Palinia came after Bayern Munich beat Villa 2-1 in a preseason friendly in Hong Kong over the past weekend. Well, there's been a big summer of comings and goings at Aston Villa. The loss of huge names. Morgan Rogers went to Chelsea. Yuri Tillemans to Manchester United. And Lucas Digne went to European champions Paris Saint-Germain. That left the club in dire need of replacements, where they've signed Alejandro Garnacho from Chelsea, Yoel Gomez from Wolverhampton Wanderers, Johan Manzami from Freiburg, and Modu Keba Sise from the Austrian top division side, LASK Linz. Are they enough? Well, to replace those they've lost, we definitely are going to find that out.

All right, let's wrap up this edition of the show by letting you know that the Russian Athletics Federation has filed a new claim with the Court of Arbitration for Sport to challenge sanctions imposed by World Athletics. Athletes from Russia and Belarus have been banned from international competition under the world governing body since the country's invasion of Ukraine in February 2022. Russian Athletics says the ongoing sanctions infringe on the organization's rights, adding they prevent it from fully representing the interests of Russian athletes on an international level. The IOC provisionally lifted Russia's suspension in July, potentially allowing the country to compete at the 2028 Olympic Games in Los Angeles. And the Court of Arbitration for Sport, based in Switzerland, is the sport's highest arbitration body and has disputes involving athletes' federations and, of course, governing associations. Russian athletes lodged a separate appeal on the 9th of July, challenging a decision by the World Athletics Council, that's the main rulemaking and the executive body of World Athletics, to extend the ban on Russian athletes from international events. Other sporting federations, including World Gymnastics, World Aquatics, and World Boxing, have this year eased restrictions on Russian athletes competing. Some Russian and Belarusian athletes competed as neutrals at both the 2024 Paris Games and this year's Winter Olympics in Milan. But that's our final story as far as the show is concerned for this evening and for today. But of course, we've got plenty more for you tomorrow morning at 7:45. And of course, second leg ties in the third qualifying round of the UEFA Champions League returns. We'll give you all of the big fixtures tomorrow morning. Just do join us. I'm Kelechi Onwuduwe, your sportsman. Of course, Belmo, sitting in the house. Enjoy the rest of today with him. Bye-bye.

0: If you got any closer to the action, you might get hit by a bull. If you got any closer to the action, you might get hit by a ball. 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Your sports master, Kelechi Onwudiwe, has details on the goal. The scores that count.
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0: 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And the losses that make us cry.
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I heard that you like it when I'm brazy. 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